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3: Hi, I'm Jeff with the latest at 1. Heavy snow is having an impact in parts of the central South Island. NZTA saying several vehicles were stuck on State Highway 8. Chains are needed for State Highway 73. TikTok has agreed to pay Alabama nearly $200 million to settle a lawsuit over the app's use by children. And the Commerce Commission is warning companies who rig the bidding process for government contracts that it's coming for them. It says its anonymous reporting tool and leniency program are generating strong leads. In sport, rugby news with All Blacks Travel and Hospitality.com, an exciting women's international has seen England beat the Black Ferns 26-19 after a last-minute intercept try. And Liam Lawson has finished 12th at the Azerbaijan Grand Prix.
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5: More FM weather with Tyre Master. Four branches across Tauranga and the Mounts. 0800 Tyre Master. Looking at today, light rain and a bit of cloud and wind rolling through. 18 degrees is our high and 5 our low. Tomorrow Monday, a mix of sun and cloud, westerly winds and a high of 16.
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Our school holiday pay cue to call is coming up in three songs' time. $100 cash, a family pass to Paw Patrol, the Dino movie, and some Ingham's Dino chicken nuggets could be all yours. So after you hear Max LA, give us a buzz. Brody Taylor Swift, she's on the way for you next. After Killers, Somebody Told Me, this is More FM.

G'day, Lana here from the More FM Breakfast Club. Guess what I have for you? A double pass to Electric Avenue. Not just one day, both days. If you want it, you can enter right now. 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

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We answer the phones next. But first, Brandy Taylor Swift. It came out Friday. The song's called Patience Zero, and I love it. It is More FM.

0: What do you reckon? Brandy Taylor Swift came out on Friday afternoon. The song's called Patient Zero on More FM. Finn here, Sunday afternoon. Love that song. Right, school holiday pay time. Your chance to win a family pass to Paw Patrol, the Dino movie. $100 cash and some Ingham's Dino chicken nuggets. Paw Patrol, by the way, it's in cinemas now. Looks great. Grab your tickets. Let's just go to the phones.
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0: 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Let's go to the phones. Hayley, assuming you're calling for the school holiday pay. 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
2: 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Thank you so much.
0: No stress at all, Hayley. Hold the line there. And your next chance to win is coming up in 45 minutes time. Bit of a throwback from Nelly Furtado coming up in 3 minutes. 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

0: Just about 2 o'clock on More FM, which means that is me all done. Tyler is on the way for you after two with more chances to win with our school holiday pay. Also, if you haven't already, we're giving away a double pass to Electric Ave on our More FM radio Instagram page. Head along there now, comment on the post to be in to win. We call the winner tomorrow morning. Oh, wrong button. Daylight savings, tell you, really gets you. Alex Warren's on the way after two. Hootie the Blowfish and the Kid Leroy, Justin Bieber. Have a great arvo, and I'll see you next weekend. Hooroo.
1: 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But this October, two of them are finally migrating.
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7: Hi, I'm Jeff with the latest at 2. Even though the parties have been campaigning hard for some time now, National and Labour are officially kicking off their election campaigns this afternoon. The Commerce Commission says $360 million in taxpayer money is being lost to the practice of bid rigging every year. They're warning anyone with knowledge of such activity to come forward. And some vehicles have been trapped by snow in the South Island, and some state highways are closed with this strong cold front making its way up the country. To sport rugby news with All Blacks, travelandhospitality.com. A last-minute intercept try has seen England beat the Black Ferns at Twickenham, and Kiwi golfer Ryan Fox, one of the standouts on day three of the President's Cup in Chicago, helping the internationals to a four-point lead over the USA.
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8: 93.4 More FM weather with Tyre Master. Still local, still independent for over 40 years. 0800 Tyre Master. Got showers turning to rain, pretty windy with moderate westerlies, and chilly tonight down to 5. And the winds stick around tomorrow with a mix of sun and cloud, 16 the high.
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afternoon. Daylight saving kicked in overnight. Woke up this morning, 10:30. Went, wow, what a mega sleeping. Oh, no, no, no. All day, been going, it's quarter past two. Well, actually, it's quarter past one. Hope the start of the school holidays have been well. Our school holiday pay is up for grabs in 15. Here's Bruce.

0: Hey there, this is Sian Lana. 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
1: You could go to Camden Markets, you could go to Clarkson's Farm. 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
0: yes,
1: and have a glass of bubbles up there. Just get on air with us from tomorrow on the show and you go in the draw to win it.
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0: She's got just such a powerful voice. The Grammys incoming for Sienna Spiro. It's called Great Expectation, new at Mori FM with Tyler. Where some old school Miley and Counting Crows coming very soon. But first, let's do this.
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0: Yeah, family pass to Paw Patrol, the Dino movie. $100 cash and some Ingham's Dino Chicken Nuggies, because why not?
3: Oh, that'll go down well.
0: Oh, nice. Well, that is all yours. Congratulations.
3: Awesome. Thank you so much.
0: You're so welcome. And Paw Patrol, the Dino movie, is in cinemas now. 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

0: You got More FM with Tyler on your Sunday afternoon, 27th of September, start of the spring school holidays. What is going on? The South Island looking more like a winter wonderland. Lots of heavy snow. There's road snowfall warnings for the Alpine passes, the likes of Arthur's Pass, Porter's Pass, and Lewis Pass. In the North Island, it's more wind and rain. There's an orange strong wind warning in force for Wairarapa at the Tararua District and Hawke's Bay south of Hastings for the next hour or so, and a strong wind watch for Hawke's Bay north of Hastings. By the way, 89 days left until Christmas.
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5: Hi, I'm Jeff with the latest at 3. National has promised more money in Kiwis' pockets as it launched its election campaign this afternoon. Labour leader Chris Hipkins is to speak at his party's campaign launch in about 20 minutes. In Oamaru, part of State Highway 1 is closed after a crash involving a car and a motorbike just before 2 this afternoon. The motorbike rider has sustained serious injuries. And heavy snow is trapping cars and trucks in the South Island, with several major roads closed or restricted. To sport rugby news with All Blacks Travel and Hospitality.com, Waikato leads Wellington 21-5 at halftime. It's a wet and windy NPC clash at the Cake Tin. And an intercept try in the final seconds gave England a 26-19 win over the Black Ferns at Twickenham.
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6: 93.4 More FM weather with Tyre Master. Still local, still independent for over 40 years. 0800 Tyre Master. Got showers turning to rain, pretty windy with moderate westerlies, and chilly tonight down to 5. And the winds stick around tomorrow with a mix of sun and cloud, 16 the high.
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1: This is More FM with Tyler. Five people split $1 million with Lotto last night. They're going to Rodney, Auckland, Morrinsville, Christchurch, Central Otago. The phones are going crazy for More FM's school holiday pay. It's just a smidgen early, unfortunately.
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G'day, Lana here from the More FM Breakfast Club. Guess what I have for you? 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I could be calling you, and you get to go along for free here at More FM. 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

0: 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Alicia Keys and Olivia Dean coming very soon. 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
0: Renee, you are our winner this hour.
2: Oh, thank you.
0: I think you got so loud that it cut out. Hey, you've got a family pass to Paw Patrol, the Dino movie. Ingham's Dino Chicken Nuggets and $100 cash. But because it's the bonus hour, you get the Ninja Crispy Pro Air Fryer to chuck those nuggies into.
2: Oh, that is so epic.
0: Congratulations. How are the holidays going so far?
2: Oh,
0: 2 days in.
2: Pretty gloomy so far with this weather, but it'll get better.
0: It will. I love your positive outlook. Congrats. You enjoy that and have a wonderful school holidays.
2: Oh, thank you.
0: You're so welcome. And get ready to unleash snack time with Ingham's Dino Nuggets, the fun, tasty way to feed hungry little or big dinos.
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1: 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How can I help?
2: Yeah. Hello?
1: Hi.
2: Hi. Yeah. Can you guys take a radio jingle out of my brain?
1: Oh, you mean like a jingle extraction? It's our job to put advertising in there.
2: Well, okay. Well, what about something like a brain surgeon?
1: They'll probably just explain how repeat hearing puts things deep in your emotional memory, and I really don't think it's necessary. But yes, if you must, I do have the name of one.
2: Great. 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

Bachelor Girl, More FM, school, holiday pay, movie tickets, $100 cash, chicken nuggies. Our final one for the day up for grabs before 4:30. Noah Kahan, he kicked off his Aussie tour this weekend. He's going to be here in New Zealand in just a couple of weeks, the 9th and 10th of October, performing a couple of sold-out Spark Arenas. And judging from his performance in Melbourne, I mean, come on, this is awesome.

0: goosebumps. This from him, The Great Divide, kicks off 10 songs non-stop next. We'll also hear from the Backstreet Boys very soon too at More FM.
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8: Hi, I'm Jeff with the latest at 4. Labour leader Chris Hipkins, speaking at the party's election campaign launch, is promising to wipe 10% of student debt for people who remain in New Zealand after studying. And Christopher Luxon officially kicked off National's election campaign this afternoon, unveiling a 10-point pledge card.

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1: 93.4 More FM weather with Tyre Master. Still local, still independent for over 40 years. 0800 Tyre Master. Got showers turning to rain, pretty windy with moderate westerlies, and chilly tonight down to 5. And the winds stick around tomorrow with a mix of sun and cloud, 16 the high.
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A stormy start to the school holidays. Wind and rain pretty much everywhere, but would you believe, on the 27th day of September, it's a winter wonderland in the South Island. Lots of snow impacting those higher alpine roads. Cars have been getting stuck, crashes, the whole shebang. Morrie FM school holiday pay up for grabs in 15. 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

0: Hey there, this is Sian Lana. 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
1: You could go to Camden Markets. You could go to Clarkson's Farm. How about we go to the O2 Arena, walk along the top and have a glass of bubbles up there. Just get on air with us from tomorrow on the show and you go in the draw to win it.
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0: new to the Morrie Fam playlist from Cat's Eye. It's called Animal. 6:60 and Maroon 5 coming very soon, but we do this every hour these school holidays between 10 and 5, our final one for the day.
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0: Shana, how's the school holidays treating you so far?
3: Yeah, not too bad.
0: 2 days in, I mean, surely not too bad. Even better now that you've won a family pass to Paw Patrol, the Dino movie, Ingham's Dino Chicken Nuggies, and a cheeky $100 cash, all yours.
3: Awesome, thank you so much.
0: You're very welcome, and we're doing it all school holidays long. Every day there'll be a bonus hour as well where you win a Ninja Crispy Pro Air Fryer worth $500. 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

0: Sons of Zion at More FM. Earlier today, our Black Ferns played in front of their largest crowd ever, just off 60,000 people. And in the 80th minute, it was all tied up, 19 apiece.
1: As the sun shines in southwest London, can they get away? Oh, it's picked out by Harrison! And who else? England's unbeaten run stretches to 41 matches.
0: Oh, it was so close. They did so well to keep their composure as well in front of that massive crowd.
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3: Hi, I'm Jeff with the latest at 5. Labour's campaign launched today. Leader Chris Hipkins announcing a 10% write-off for eligible student borrowers. It's expected to cost $583 million over 4 years. National's campaign launched today, re-emphasising no new taxes, compulsory KiwiSaver and longer paid parental leave. Winter not quite done with us yet. Parts of the South Island are looking very much like a winter wonderland. Parts of State Highways 7 and 73 are closed. To sport, rugby with All Blacks travel and hospitality.com. Veteran Jerome Brown scoring 2 tries in Waikato's 34-10 MPC victory over Wellington. And Formula One officials won't penalise Racing Bulls driver Arvid Lindbland for colliding with Kiwi teammate Liam Lawson in Azerbaijan.
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4: 93.4 More FM weather with Tyre Master. Still local, still independent for over 40 years. 0800 Tyre Master. Got showers turning to rain, pretty windy with moderate westerlies and chilly tonight down to 5. And the winds stick around tomorrow with a mix of sun and cloud, 16 the high.
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Summer, it's just around the corner, believe it or not.

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Guess what I have for you? A double pass to Electric Avenue. Not just one day, both days. If you want it, you can enter right now. 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

0: 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You might recognise her as the opening act for Coldplay at Eden Park a couple of years ago. This is Frankie Venter. 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

0: Kiwi music at More FM from Frankie Venter. It's called Say It. Was the AFL Grand Final this weekend. Kylie Minogue performed. Really cool remix of Can't Get You Out of My Head. This is cool. It was actually remixed by Aussie DJ Dom Dolla. He's the guy that back in February, when he came to the country, put his spin on Slice of Heaven. Man, he's so cool. He's coming to the country February 6th. He's going to be performing in Auckland. But he's going to somehow have to do better than this. I don't know how he possibly could. Lifehouse plays next. Stella Lefty coming before 6.
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0: 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You've made it through the first weekend of the school holidays, albeit a wet, windy, and in some parts of the South Island, snowy start to the school holidays.
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0: Ingham's Dino Chicken Nuggies at $100 cold hard cash. Plus, every day there'll be a bonus hour, and during that, you'll also win a Ninja Crispy Pro Air Fryer worth $500. An amazing prize. So whatever you're doing these school holidays, keep More FM on. And Paw Patrol the Dino Movie is in cinemas now, rated G.
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18: Hi, I'm Jeff with the latest at 6. Labour's election campaign launch. It's put forward a policy of wiping 10% of student debt for people who remain in the country after studying. National's election campaign launch unveiling a 10-point

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2: 93.4 More FM weather with Tyre Master. Still local, still independent for over 40 years. 0800 Tyre Master. Got showers turning to rain, pretty windy with moderate westerlies, and chilly tonight down to 5. And the winds stick around tomorrow with a mix of sun and cloud, 16 the high.
1: 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Just like
0: 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And all your favourites in between. It's
1: 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Hey, this is Pink.
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0: Hey there, this is Sian Lana. Man, if you follow in our footsteps to the UK, you will have the time of your life.
1: You could go to Camden Markets. You could go to Clarkson's Farm. How about we go to the O2 Arena, walk along the top,
0: yes,
1: and have a glass of bubbles up there. Just get on air with us from tomorrow on the show and you go in the draw to win it.
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0: This is Maury FM. You got Zane with you. Sunday evening, and it's been a bit of a wet one around Aotearoa over the last few days. If you're looking at it at the moment, there is wetness absolutely everywhere. Basically, a little bit on down south on the west coast looks nice, but that is the only bit of sunshine that I am able to see at the moment. The rest of it's either windy, raining, or even snow in parts of south New Zealand as well, which has been a bit interesting. Weird stuff for spring. Not whoring on the way. 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
1: Want anything else, Mum?
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4: It's complaints. How can I help?
5: Yeah. Hello.
4: Hi.
5: Hi. Yeah. Can you guys take a radio jingle out of my brain?
4: Oh, you mean like a jingle extraction? It's our job to put advertising in there.
5: Well, okay. Well, what about something like a brain surgeon?
4: They'll probably just explain how repeat hearing puts things deep in your emotional memory, and I really don't think it's necessary. But yes, if you must, I do have the name of one.
5: Great. Sing it to me.
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0: It's Mori FM. You got Zane with you on your Sunday evening. And if you haven't heard already, Mori FM is doing their top 99 of 90s countdown. We're counting down the top 99 songs of the 90s as voted by you. 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
0: 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Pink is in there. Plus Max Allais and Lenny Kravitz as well. 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

G'day, Lana here from the More FM Breakfast Club. Guess what I have for you? A double pass to Electric Avenue. Not just one day, both days. 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

0: Lefty, Lean In, Kiss Me on More FM, Zane with you. Now, Jason Derulo is performing live here in Aotearoa tonight at Spark Arena. Some exciting stuff. If you are heading along, that sounds like it's going to be an absolute great time. And if you like me and unable to head along, there are going to be so many videos up on socials. I am probably going to get extremely jealous. But no worries to you. We've got great tunes still lined up for you anyway. From the likes of Robbie Williams, Panic of a Disco, and Sienna Spyro. Next, here are more.
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0: 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Comment and enter in the draw, and the Breakfast Club could be calling you Monday morning with two double passes. Tickets are sold out, so this is basically your only chance. 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Somba's on the way for you next, as well as Lady Gaga next on More.
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0: Hey there, this is Sian Lana. 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
1: You could go to Camden Markets, you could go to Clarkson's Farm. How about we go to the O2 Arena, walk along the top,
0: yes,
1: and have a glass of bubbles up there. Just get on air with us from tomorrow on the show and you go in the draw to win it.
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0: Ed Sheeran visiting hours on War FM. You got Zane with you. See, Ed Sheeran's going through a bit of difficulties at the moment, getting semi-cancelled due to some stuff between him, Macklemore, and apparently one of his cousins come out and said some pretty unnice things about Ed Sheeran, which is very surprising to me. I thought Ed Sheeran was going to be that one artist that nobody could ever touch or cancelled. He just seemed like such a genuinely nice dude, but we'll see how we go with these rumours and stuff like that. To be honest, I'm not believing them. Personally, myself, I think Ed Sheeran is still just an absolute good dude. Matchbox 20's on the way. Rihanna and Teddy Swims too. Next on More.
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0: Maury Finn, Zane with you on your Sunday evening. Now, exciting stuff. We're doing our Maury Finn Top 99 of 90s countdown. We're counting down the top 99 songs of the 90s as voted by you. Vote for your top 9 songs and go in the draw to win $1,000 cash. The countdown kicks off October 29th. Text vote, sort of 559 to get started right now. Into non-stop 10 next for you. Our city, Calorie Jepsen, kicking it off next on More.
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G'day, Lana here from the More FM Breakfast Club. Guess what I have for you? A double pass to Electric Avenue. Not just one day, both days. If you want it, you can enter right now. 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I could be calling you, and you get to go along for free here at More FM.

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1: Lewis Capaldi and Forget Me here on More FM. Zane with you. See, Conan Gray was in the country earlier on this week performing live at Spark Arena. Pretty cool stuff to see that. Honestly, I didn't realize how many great artists we've got in the country at the moment. Conan Gray and Jason Derulo. Massive stuff. Jason Derulo performing basically as we speak at Spark Arena as well. Mary Mary is on the way for you. Plus Alex Warren and a bit of a Jelly Roll next on More.
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0: This is Maury Fim, Zane with you on your Sunday evening. If you missed out on those Electric Avenue tickets, fine, open up your phone, go onto our Instagram page and search at Maury Fim Radio. Comments and enter in the draw and your local breakfast club could be calling you on Monday morning. It's tomorrow morning with two double passes. Enter now, it's basically your last chance. Get into it. Non-stop 10 on the way for you, kicking it off with Shaboozy as well as Fall Out Boy later on. Next or more.
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0: Hey there, this is Sian Lana. 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
1: You could go to Camden Markets. You could go to Clarkson's Farm. How about we go to the O2 Arena, walk along the top,
0: yes,
1: 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Just get on air with us from tomorrow on the show and you go in the draw to win it.
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0: G'day and Animal here on More FM. Zane with you. Been a bit of a wet one around the country this afternoon, looking around. Basically everywhere wet except for one place on the west coast, down south as well, south part of the island. Everywhere else we got rain, which is a bit interesting. And even parts of the South Island full of snow as well, which is a weird thing for spring. Was not expecting it. Aerosmith on the way for you, Katy Perry and Miles Smith as well. Next here on More.
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0: This is Maury Fim. Zane with you. Maury Fim's top 99 of 90s countdown is kicking off very shortly. We're counting down the top 99 songs of 90s, sorry, of the 90s, as voted by you. Vote for your top 9 songs now and go in the draw to win $1,000 cash. Countdown is kicking off on October 29th, so text VOTE through to 559 to get your votes in nice and early. Role Models on the way for you, kicking off at Nonstop 10. Taylor Swift and Eagle-Eyed Cherry as well. Very shortly, here on Maury Fim.
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0: This is Maury Fim. Zane with you. Maury Fim's top 99 of 90s countdown is kicking off very shortly. We're counting down the top 99 songs of 90s, sorry, of the 90s, as voted by you. Vote for your top 9 songs now and go in the draw to win $1,000 cash. Countdown is kicking off on October 29th, so text VOTE through to 559 to get your votes in nice and early. Role Models on the way for you, kicking off at Nonstop 10. Taylor Swift and Eagle-Eyed Cherry as well. Very shortly, here on Maury Fim.
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Guess what I have for you? A double pass to Electric Avenue. Not just one day, both days. If you want it, you can enter right now. 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

0: 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You might recognise her as the opening act for Coldplay at Eden Park a couple of years ago. This is Frankie Venter. 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

0: music from Frankie Vinter. Say it, she's a local Kiwi artist as well and blowing up at the moment. She is absolutely amazing. If you don't know who she is, you might recognize her from the news, basically, when a few years ago, I think it was now, Coldplay was performing at Eden Park in Tamaki Makaurau, Auckland, and Frankie Vinter was one of the amazing artists that got to go up on stage and sing with them as well. That was absolutely amazing. She has been on tour right across the country as well, one of the greatest Kiwi artists of our time at the moment, and she is doing so good stuff. That's her new one, Say It. On the way, got some Goo Goo Dolls, plus Jimmy Eat World and Ed Sheeran. Next, Tara Moore.
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0: This is Maury Fam, Zane with you, heading into midnight now. And that is it for me today. Ka kite anō. Hope you have a wonderful evening. Into your non-stop 10 next for you with Alex Warren. As well as Alanis Morissette. These tunes to keep you company as you head into Monday morning. Next on Maury Fam.
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0: For centuries, the flightless kiwi has remained safely on New Zealand's rich soil. But this October, two of them are finally migrating.
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1: Whittaker's are helping us bring a taste of Kiwi to London, celebrating 130 years. We're going to take 100 blocks over to London.
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1: Me not working hard. Yeah, right, picture that with a Kodak. Or better yet, go to Times Square, take a picture of me with a Kodak. Took my life from negative to positive, I just want y'all to know that. And tonight,

0: early bird catches the... Never mind. It's the Early Breakfast Club on More FM.
1: So, it was the 1860s here in this fine country of ours. So, there was a bit of a turmoil going on. People were still arriving in boats, very early days. Treaty had been signed 20 years. Good, Simon. Oh, very impressive.
2: Thank you.
1: But here's a little bit of history. As towns and cities started to grow around the country, we had a real problem here because, of course, back in the 1860s, the way you told the time was by a sundial. And because we're such a big country, what we realised was the time back in 1860 was vastly different in every single part of New Zealand. So, for example, Christchurch was 8 minutes ahead of Wellington. Dunedin was then 17 minutes ahead of that. And then there was a whopping 34-minute difference between Invercargill and Napier. Now, that was always fine because it was a sundial. Yeah. That was just the local time in that sort of part of the country. Where it became an issue was when we started sending telegrams, because there'd be urgent telegrams that needed to be sent in at a specific time. But the telegram office was closed because it was after 5 o'clock. So if you wanted to send something to Invercargill to say... the war's starting or something.
2: Yeah.
1: That they wouldn't get it because they'd be gone home. And you'd be like, but I sent that at 3:30. They'd be like, no, well, here the local time was...

0: So
1: after five,
0: because
1: of half an hour time. So what they did is they had a massive big meeting. Everyone came together in Wellington. They set up one sundial and the entire country had to run off that one sundial that was in Wellington. And that was everybody's time from that point. And obviously technology has developed over time. So with things like, say, Rhythm and Vines in Gisborne, because it's the first place you see the sun, not necessarily. Not necessarily depending on the time of the year.
0: What?
1: So we used to have 14 different time differences in New Zealand. That is most likely interesting.
2: And so before the Apple Watch, they had the sundial watch where they walked around with
1: holding
2: their
1: it
2: wrist.
1: Still, like a level.
3: Really, really hurt their wrist.
2: Yes. Yeah.
3: So, Eliza, we're going to start with you because you're the most important one on the show.
4: Yes, that's interesting. I think that's pretty cool. But how would they know that everyone's on different time? Well, you know, that
3: good on you. Supplementary question. I agree with you, Eliza. I was wondering that.
1: So when they started doing the first telegram, everyone had to tell them what the time was where they were. And then they realised that they were all different. And that was where the problem was. Because everyone logged into this one big, basically the first ever conference call, right?
3: How did they do that, though? How did they log?
1: I wasn't there, I don't know. But I've found it on nzhistory.com. Which is
3: But that that's a very good question, because how did they know? Because there was no logging on, there was no phones.
1: But that, so. Okay, hang on. Do you know what? I'm going to answer it because I've got this massive article. How did they do it? Talk amongst yourselves, keep voting.
3: So, Eliza, what do you do for a job?
4: I work at Tegel.
3: Oh, do you?
4: Yeah.
3: That'd be a fascinating place to work. I'm big on the old chicken.
2: you keep them afloat.
4: Lots of protein.
3: There is, you're right. There's like 60 grams of chicken in a 60 grams of protein in a chicken breast. It's good stuff right there.
1: Yeah, got it. At noon, Monday the 2nd of November 1868, all regulated clocks were connected by a telegraph to Wellington and regulated through a telegraph office clock. And when it struck 12, everyone synced their times at the same time and started timing from there.
3: Well done. I think that helps the fact. Eliza, so are we sticking with a yes?
4: Yes.
1: Please don't ask any more, just in case it changes to a no.
3: Eliza, have a beautiful weekend.
4: Awesome. Thank you very much.
3: Thank you. Oh, she's beautiful manners too.
2: Thanks, Eliza.
3: Now, Lana, can you put Eliza back on hold because my machine's broken?
1: Oh, sure. No worries.
2: Thank you. How do you sync a sundial? You know, when the telegram comes through, did they literally pick up the sun? You know, they said they all got the telegram set, and now it's midday and sync. Do they lift up the sundial and just twist it?
1: They stopped using the sundial once they connect. Because if you actually put a sundial out now, they'd all be still different times.
2: Oh, yeah, good point, because the sun hasn't
1: changed. Although, this is like yesterday's chat about daylight saving and Simon's curse.
3: I do find these chats complicating, and I'm not sure why.
2: Anyway, not me, though.
1: I tried to simplify it as best as possible. There's actually a 2,000-word essay about it right here in front of me, but I've managed to condense it down to 75 words.
3: I'm going to jump in, Bonnie, because I kind of think, well, will you go?
2: Yes. Ew. There you go. Now you jump in.
3: And I actually think that is really genuinely very interesting. I had no idea that they had to sync up. So it's a yes from me too, Lance.
2: Well done.
1: Well, that's good because you're on holiday next week. So someone's got to do the hard work, hey, Bondi?
2: Oh,
1: so,
2: yeah.
1: We'll do it.
3: Because I really wanted to do it.
1: I'm going to call you in from home.
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0: just like you. We're up before the sun is. 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
1: So have you heard of the name Johnny Kapua?
2: The Voice?
1: The Voice, exactly.
2: I've seen some of his videos. He's got a young family.
1: Now, yeah, he's 32 years old, young Māori singer.
2: Yeah.
1: And he's been on The Voice. So Kelly Clarkson, of course, she won the first ever American Idol. She's one of the judges along with Adam Levine. But this year, for the 30th season of The Voice, can you believe it? 30 years.
2: 30?
1: Yeah. So they're joined by Queen Latifah and Riley Green. Who's Riley Green?
2: Let me look that up because sometimes they're producers. And
1: so
2: I can get this really wrong.
1: Kelly Clarkson got on her feet. Standing ovation for this Kiwi guy, Johnny Kapua. This is him in action, The Voice USA. If the

0: What a voice.
1: Isn't that cool?
0: Johnny Kapua from New Zealand. That was The Voice USA. So if you're not familiar with the show, the judges face away from the artist. Their chair is turned so they have their backs towards
1: and
0: the artist.
1: And
0: if they like the sound of the voice, they push a buzzer, the chair spins around, and they get to coach that person potentially.
1: Yeah. Do we know what's happening next?
0: No.
1: Like, who are you? Okay, yeah.
0: No.
1: I think that's pretty cool. He said he feels really stoked to be able to represent New Zealand, but also he said all the other Polynesian cultures like Tonga and Samoa, Fiji, and he's got a beautiful young family.
0: Yeah, and he's like, he was so overwhelmed because Kelly Clarkson was completely enamoured with the guy.
1: Yeah,
0: and as I said, give him a standing ovation, so he got through the first round anyway. I think the winner gets $100,000 US.
1: That's pretty good, eh?
0: That's pretty good money.
1: By the way, Riley Green, country music singer, that's why you don't know who he is.
0: Oh, okay, yeah.
1: And responsible for the launch of Ella Langley. Spoke about yesterday has broken records like Mariah Carey's record for All I Want for Christmas this year.
0: Yeah, Choosing Texas hit. Yeah. Oh, well, that's great.
2: 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Last year, Coolio took out the top spot. 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And we'll count down the top 99 songs all day October 29. 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Today. 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
1: Her first track, Boston, is still stuck in our head, but Stella Lefty's already ready with her next earworm. 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
2: Well, there is a divide between humanity and Earth's beautiful creatures. Sometimes we exploit the planet at the peril of these lovely creatures.
3: Oh, it's true. Like the snails, the Brindle ones.
2: The Paleophanta, they call that giant snail.
3: Oh, I didn't know you were an enthusiast.
2: Are you?
3: I just knew them as the snails, not the...
2: No, the Paleophanta. Mm. I know, that surprised you, didn't it?
3: It did. Wow. And would you know the name of any sort of small lizard or gecko that Doc are also protecting? Because that seems like a niche area you could enjoy. Because I forgot that you also are a bird spotter sometimes.
2: I am. The Kennedy is one of my favourites, the Kennedy. Anyway, the reason I raise it, Lana, is in Alaska they're raising awareness of brown bears and their habitat and the risks they face from human activity, right? I've stumped you now, mate. I've got you good. So they have, every year since 2014, they have the Fat Bear Competition.
3: Aww.
2: And you can stream these fat bears as they feast on salmon just before they go into hibernation. This is what I love about animals, man. The area is called Katmai. It's in a national park. And these brown bears, very unwittingly, they don't know they're being watched. They compete in a series of head-to-head contests to see which brown bear can put on the most weight. The last guy that won it was 528 kilograms.
3: Hang on, so how does this work? So the bears don't know, they're just doing their normal business.
2: No, exactly. So, this is the crazy thing. So summer and early autumn are what they call the fueling period for the brown bear.
3: Mm.
2: They won't eat for 5 months of hibernation. Now, a lot of people think when bears go into hibernation...
3: That's a big fast.
2: It's a big fast, eh? And people think when they go into hibernation, they basically sit in a cave for 5 months. They actually don't. They come out, they roam around, they just don't eat. They sleep for long periods, don't get me wrong, but it's not 5 months.
3: In all the books as a kid, they lived inside a log.
2: Right.
3: And you didn't see them.
2: No, well, that's not strictly true. So before they go into hibernation, these guys are going to feast on the salmon of Alaska. So last year's winner, Chunk, he was... I know.
3: They didn't need to call him that.
2: No,
3: Chunk.
2: Fat shaming much?
3: Yeah.
2: So Chunk won with a weight, because they see, they basically, from the streaming, people vote, they look at Chunk and they go, I reckon Chunk's doing well, he's eating heaps, and
3: right.
2: I reckon he's going to be the one that puts on the most weight.
3: It's like the betting.
2: Yeah, exactly.
3: Sports betting.
2: And they can see through imaging, they can see how much, give or take, the bear's going to weigh. They don't actually put them on a set of scales.
3: I was going to say, do they come for the weigh-in like we used to at Jenny Craig?
2: No, weigh-in day. Line up, girls. No, so they just estimate, but it's a good estimation. So Chunk won last year 528 Ks. Two-time winner Grazer was 510 the previous years. So you can go on to Alaskan Fat Bear Competition and watch these animals graze.
3: And so how long does it last for, sorry?
2: I think 4.5 weeks the competition's up and running. Now, when they started, there was only, let me get this right, there was about 120,000 people that voted. Every year for the last 8 years, they've had more, in excess of 1 million people voting for the fat bear that they want to win.
3: Oh, yeah, I see Chunk now.
2: He's huge, yeah.
3: Chunk was worthy.
2: Isn't he a beautiful looking animal?
3: 32 Chunk versus 164 Bucky. Yeah, Bucky versus Chunk. Who else do we have here? The names are brilliant.
2: I know. Chunk's back, I think, too.
3: Chunk is back.
2: Yeah.
3: Some of them just have numbers and not nice names.
2: That's like a wee bib around their neck.
3: Yeah, one called Gully.
2: Gully.
3: Here's a text from Sarah. Oh, guys, this warms my heart. I love brown bears. They're my favourite animal. I'm going to share the story with my son. He is a young David Attenborough.
2: Oh, how beautiful.
3: Thank you, Sarah.
2: Yeah, we'll get into it because, you know, it's not often you get to see these majestic animals in their native environment. They're not disturbed at all because it's all done through cameras and... They are beautiful. They're glorious. Their coats are glorious. You don't want to put these in front of your mantelpiece.
3: No, I've seen a lot of, I've seen a lot of videos of bears getting into cars and people come down, they haven't locked their car. Quite common, is it?
2: It is. And that's a problem because they're really at great pains to point out, don't feed the bears, put your rubbish away, because the bears are going to human environments because they're so hungry, because their own natural habitat seems to be on the wane.
3: We keep stretching out into theirs.
2: Yeah.
3: Aren't we disgusting? Not with the snails.
2: Not the old Paleophanta, he's rising up.
3: Oh, Paleophanta.
2: Don't you love this music? Just take it in, Lana. I can see in my mind's eye.
3: Is that a violin?
2: Yeah, I think it is.
3: Okay.
2: I can see a big brown bear now wading through the water. You know those gorgeous, huge, sumptuous paws stretched out. And a salmon. A salmon now leaping out of the water in full flight, saying, "Look at me fly." And then he gets grabbed by the paw of one of these creatures and ripped to shreds.
3: Beautiful nature, isn't it? And over there on a rock is a little Paleofanta snail going, "Oh well, it's life.
2: Let's call him Turbo."
3: This is better than State Highway 1.
2: Oh, it's stirring.
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1: Right, so 2.5 weeks, actually under that, we're going to the UK. Everything's been taken care of travel-wise by House of Travel, and they have done an amazing job.
2: Yep. So, Delwyn passed the baton over to me, and he said, I can only do so much from New Zealand, Lana.
1: Yeah.
2: The rest is on you to make sure that you and your son come back okay.
1: And that's the thing. This is a theme coming through on text that people are saying, Lana's like my mother, going to have to look after me, get a leash for Simon, you know, label his clothes. I mean,
2: I don't think you've gotten trouble in New Zealand because, to be quite honest with you, people know who you are and they forgive you. They don't know who you are in the UK. No, respectfully.
1: No.
2: They don't.
1: No.
2: And when you go and try and pat a horse.
1: Pat a hat. That's what
2: or, you know, ask a cheeky question of someone who's trying to pickpocket. You know, I can't wait to see how this all unfolds. There's genuine excitement. Very grateful that we get to do this. Even more grateful that we get to give a trip to you and someone else to go along.
1: Yep. Lana's been showing me videos of tourists that try to pat the Royal Palace Guard horses.
2: Yep.
1: Two women appear to have been bitten on the chest and the horse won't let go.
2: Yes, one took hold of the boob.
1: And the
2: guard doesn't care.
1: The guard
2: the guard's
1: does not
2: got
1: care.
2: A smug look on his face like, that's what you get.
1: Yeah.
2: So that's what we might get. If you don't follow our social media, now is a good chance to get on because we'll document all of that the entire way through. We got a lot of you joining our travels in Korea, and please be a part of it. We do back and forth messaging with you as much as we can when we're over there. So it's a real cool sort of two-way relationship while we're on the road. Just More FM Breakfast Club on Instagram and Facebook.
1: So just a wee snapshot because, as Lance mentioned, this is really critical to us as part of the deal with House of Travel. We said, look, we've got to send somebody, our family of listeners, so whatever we do, give or take, you're going to do on your trip. So we're going to Clarkson's Farm. We're going to Diddley Squat.
2: Yep.
1: We're going to a West Ham football match.
2: I've booked us in for the O2 Arena Walk over the top of the arena with champagne.
1: With champagne.
2: Actually, I might make that. It might just be bubbles. When they say bubbles, it's not champagne.
1: Oh, that's cool, though. So that's what we'll do. Also, we're going to Camden Markets to Amy Winehouse's old haunt.
2: Eat some Humble Crumble, which is like a viral place.
1: I don't want to do this, but we're doing the Jack the Ripper tour.
2: Oh, my God, we are too.
1: Yeah. So you'll do that if you win the prize?
2: I'm trying to think of what else. There's so much, but there's also still room to see people that you know. We're taking with us 100 blocks of Whittaker's chocolate. I've just stacked it all up here. There's 100 blocks. If you have anyone that you know over there that wants some chocolate and is feeling slightly homesick, it's perfect for them too.
1: Gorgeous text from Linda here. Hi, Si and Lana. My daughter lives in Edinburgh and loves plain Whittaker's chocolate. Would you be able to post a bar to her when you're in the UK? Says Linda. Sure.
2: Yeah, we can do that.
1: Anything else you wanted to pop us around there? You wanted to take her out for a cup of tea?
2: So we'll start documenting our trip on the Thursday before. So I think it's the 9th.
1: Yes.
2: Thursday the 9th?
1: Yep, ninth, Thursday the 9th.
2: Chance, 11, so, might be the 8th.
1: No, 9th, isn't it?
2: Great start. Do you have your tickets? Your flight tickets?
1: Yeah.
2: Do you have the app for
1: the
2: airline?
1: I've got the app. What do you think I am?
2: The same guy who yesterday didn't know what Yorkshire pudding was and keeps calling the tube the YouTube. I don't know, the same guy? Bro, okay?
1: Your mum! Mum!
2: Your excess is going to go through the roof.
1: Mum, stop it. You're embarrassing me.
2: I am.
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2: Morning, I'm Grace Cocker with the latest at 5. Counter-terror police are investigating a major incident at a military base in the UK. Three suspicious vehicles were seen heading towards the RAF Fairford base, used by the US. Police say five men are in custody, suspected of explosive and terrorist offences.
3: A 400-metre cordon has been put in place around the vehicles while the Army's Explosive Ordnance Disposal Unit examined them. As a precaution, around 85 households have been advised to evacuate.
2: State Highway 1 through Oamaru is fully reopened after a serious crash between a car and a motorcycle. It happened yesterday afternoon near the intersection with Awamawa Road. The rider suffered serious injuries and the road was reopened last night. Nearly half of voters would be happy to delay returning to surplus in order to achieve pay equity. Around 33 such claims were shelved last year. The PSA union's Fleur Fitzsimons says their poll shows only 29% disagree with the delay.
4: We're calling on all opposition parties to commit to funding pay equity settlements for New Zealand women. We don't have any faith the current government will.
2: In sport, the Wallabies have upset the Springboks in Perth on Sky Sport.
5: That's an obstruction call! That Wallabies fans will do it!
2: Australia copped four late yellow cards but emerged triumphant, beating South Africa 42-38. Rugby news with All Blacks travel on hospitality.com. Eden Park, Bledisloe Cup, hospitality packages selling now. And the Knights are through to the NRL Grand Final for the first time in 25 years, beating the Panthers 22-14.
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2: Starting off nice and fine right across Tauranga today with the westerlies. It'll start to cloud over later on this evening and stay that way overnight. High of 16 and a low of 8.
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1: So yesterday, Lana and I were in here just yarning away. It was off air. And Bonnie came in and he said something he thought was reasonably innocuous. Lana and I just about hit the floor.
2: Yes.
1: Take it away, Bondi.
2: Aaron's at home recovering, so we've had a lot of visitors come over, which is great. Mm. And the doctors are happy with how she's tracking, so that's
3: excellent.
2: Awesome.
1: Yeah.
2: But had a mate come over the other night to catch up and see how things are tracking, and Josh is his name. Thank you, Josh. And he brought tea over, which was great, and, you know, we talked and stuff like that.
1: Tea.
2: And the kids were, like, starting to buzz and kind of just itching to get into dinner that he'd brought over.
4: Because he's got teenage boys, of course. So
2: yeah.
4: Anything that's bread or terminate noodles.
2: Oh, my gosh, yeah, 16 and 14, really, and Ryan.
1: Garbage cans, yeah.
2: They just inhale everything. And so Josh had very kindly left, and so we sat down for dinner. I was like, calm down, boys, it's all right. Josh had brought over takeaways. More importantly, he brought over KFC.
3: And
2: the kids are like... The kids are like, calm down, boys. It's all right. Just take your time. And they were just so excited, like the night before Christmas excited.
1: Yeah.
2: Just like, oh, my God. And I did the dad thing. Just calm down, boys. It's all right. Everyone's going to get
3: some. It's just KFC.
2: They're like, Dad, we've never had KFC before.
3: Isn't that unbelievable? Like,
1: now, you heard that right. So two things. 16, 14-year-olds never, ever tasted KFC. But secondly... How did you not know they've never had KFC?
3: That's what I thought, Simon.
2: I don't know. Just life just got away on me, I suppose.
1: They're 16, mate, and 14.
3: Look, you know, we're all for healthy eating in this room.
2: Yeah.
3: But I still think it should be rite of passage at some point that a kid before they're 16 gets to try KFC.
1: Hell yeah.
3: It's just, I don't know.
1: Yeah.
2: Well, we'll change that to before he's 17.
1: What about kids' birthday parties and that when they were growing up?
2: No, we did fairy bread and little sausages and stuff like that and the savouries.
3: So it was never an anti-KFC thing. They just would rather go to McDonald's or Burger King or something at that. It wasn't intentional for you. You actually thought they had tried KFC.
2: Yeah, because at the end of each year, we'd take them to get a Happy Meal from McDonald's or a Whopper from Burger King.
3: Yeah.
2: But we never had dawned on us that they hadn't, their palate hadn't been sophisticated enough to...
1: sophisticated palate to try KFC. So the big question is, what did they think?
2: They liked it. They didn't realise the taste in the skin because obviously the chicken that we have at home doesn't have that much seasoning and stuff on it.
3: It's pretty full on. If you hadn't had it before and they've only used to chicken breast.
1: Yeah, that's not seasoning, mate. That's the secret recipe. That's the herbs and spices.
2: 11 herbs and spices. But we had to teach them the chips and gravy thing. They're like, oh no, we don't want gravy. It was just like, no, stop. Get your chips, put in the gravy, like, ooh, why? I'm like, just do it. And then it's like,
3: did you show them the soft buns?
2: No, we didn't get soft buns.
3: Oh my God, that's another whole treat.
2: It's
3: another
2: whole
3: trip.
2: Buns. Oh my gosh, don't say that to them.
1: The soft buns, that's right. That would have made them flip. Do you want to try my soft buns?
3: This is more intentional, but Jay doesn't have soft drink. And this is not me trying to be like, we have better parents. It's just that we decided when he was younger that he wasn't, that it
1: we
3: wasn't going
1: like
3: to be.
1: That too, yeah.
3: Yeah, and then he kind of, now he just thinks he has water all the time, so we're not going to go and change that. He'll probably go and completely bowl over an entire crate of Coke now.
1: But man, when Jay tries a Coke Zero,
3: it's going to, oh my God, I know.
1: It's mine.
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1: So Bondi just found out. Like that's the craziest part of the story. He didn't know. But his 16-year-old and 14-year-old sons had never had KFC until two nights ago.
2: We're getting messages like, guys, that's not shocking. That's fantastic parenting. Bondi's like, no, we didn't realise. He's like, we went to Burger King like it's going out of fashion like every second day.
1: Exactly.
2: It wasn't that. It slipped through the cracks.
1: Amazing. Text here from Paula. We never told our kids that you can get SodaStream flavourings. They think SodaStream is purely soda water, which they hate. They're 18, 15 and 13.
2: What does it taste like? Static TV.
1: Hey guys, I'm 46. I've never had an oyster or a kinner.
2: Oh.
1: I tried a kinner for the first time this year on Treasure Island.
2: This year?
1: This year. It was the first time ever.
2: Tell me, what did you think?
1: I just couldn't deal with it. I'm sorry.
2: Oh, I love them.
1: Yeah, and they're an acquired taste, but yeah, no.
2: So are oysters, people say, too, though.
1: Well, I love oysters.
2: Interesting.
1: Yep.
2: What about mussels?
1: Love mussels.
2: Huh.
1: Yep, but the kinner
2: Oh, sorry, the kinner was too strong.
1: Yeah, sauce is salty in the air, yeah. Samantha says, Sign Lana, my first Macca's was at 19 years old. I never had a burger until 19.
2: There are a lot of people here. Someone said my daughter was 35 when she first tried McDonald's and now is obsessed with it. So
1: really?
2: Do you think there's something in that you don't, if you know, there is always a risk if you don't have something.
1: And then you grow a taste for it.
2: And then you grow a taste for it.
1: Yeah,
2: and then
1: it's that, yeah. You're right, probably.
2: Yeah.
1: Hello, Susie.
3: Hey, how you doing?
1: Doing great, thanks.
3: Burger King.
2: Burger
3: now, I have to say my kids have had it, but I just couldn't do it. I've been in there. I've been in the building, but no, couldn't eat it.
1: Why?
3: I'm not, the smell, the appeal of it, it just wasn't there. Now, I eat just about everything. I go to Wild Foods, but there's just something about it. So, not judging anyone.
2: No.
1: So you don't mind a barbecued hoo-hoo grub, but you won't have a Whopper burger.
3: That's exactly right.
1: Okay. Interesting. Heidi, hello.
4: Morning, team.
2: Morning. You've got two things you haven't tried, Heidi. What are they both?
4: I've never tried sushi or never had a coffee.
2: Okay, meet me at Rice Ball. Surely Rice Ball.
4: Nope.
1: Why not? How come?
4: Oh, I think it does stem back to when I took Japanese in fifth form and the teacher brought in seaweed ice cream and it was the most horrid thing I've ever smelt that I cannot bring myself to eat sushi. My kids love it, which is probably the worst economic decision I've made, introducing them to it.
1: I love it too. I'm like your kids. And what about coffee? Like, you don't, I say this with the greatest respect, you don't sound a teenager, so you know, you're mature-ish. Why have you never tried coffee?
4: I guess I just never got around to it, and now I figure I have enough vices with chocolate.
2: Yeah, sure.
4: That I don't need to add another one into the mix.
2: You don't know what you're missing out on, so it's fine, right? Just...
1: But you may
4: it
1: find...
4: It does smell good.
1: It does smell... Exactly, yeah. And it actually tastes better than it smells, Heidi. Try a coffee.
2: Hey, just leave her alone. Don't peer pressure, Heidi.
1: Go for it, Heidi.
2: She's gone this far.
1: Get a long black into you. You will never go back.
2: Stop.
4: Maybe I think I have one of those $100 ones from that Christchurch Cafe.
1: From the Rook Cafe in Christchurch. You're right. Heidi, you're beautiful.
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13: Morning, I'm Grace Cocker with the latest at 5.30. Labor's promise to wipe 10% of eligible student loans is being met with raised eyebrows. It would apply to those who remain in New Zealand after studying. But Rhys Hurley from the Taxpayers Union says there are better ways to go about it.
14: I'd rather see interest reintroduced on student loans so the value of the debt isn't simply eaten away by inflation.
13: Police have confirmed one person has died and five others injured after a serious crash in Auckland's Massey. Happened around 11.30 yesterday morning on Red Hills Road. One of the injured was seriously hurt. Five men have been arrested on suspicion of explosive and terrorist offences after an incident outside a military base in the UK. Three suspicious vans were seen travelling towards the RAF Fairford base. Prime Minister Andy Burnham is urging people not to speculate. Hundreds of protesters have blocked the route of a controversial parade by Northern Ireland's Orange Order. It's the first time in nearly 30 years that the Protestant organisation has been permitted to hold a parade through a largely predominantly Catholic area. In sport, Rugby League with Machinery House in a league of their own.
15: Newcastle! Fairy tales are real! Dreams do come true!
13: Newcastle are through to the NRL Grand Final for the first time in 25 years on Sky Sport, beating Penrith 22-14. To rugby, and the Wallabies have upset the Springboks 42-38 in Perth. And in football, the All Whites have snapped a six-game winless run with a 3-0 victory over host China.
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13: Starting off nice and fine right across Tauranga today with the westerlies. It'll start to cloud over later on this evening and stay that way overnight. High of 16 and a low of 8.
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1: So, big question, and this is a genuine question. I don't know whether this is an urban legend or myth, or whether it in fact is based in reality. There's some truth to it. I love sushi, and I love rice balls.
2: Yum. Mm.
1: And there's that sushi ball house that you know that went off on TikTok. It was a real quiet little, nondescript little place.
2: Suburban.
1: Suddenly, yeah, and it kind of suddenly somebody put it up on TikTok, and it just went ballistic. Now they've got, in this tiny little premises, they've got six staff.
2: Mm.
1: They're open basically 24/7, and the queue out the door is phenomenal.
2: Yeah.
1: From TikTok. So I
2: you
1: stop.
2: You get them, they're still hot.
1: Oh. So I stop in there, and I just, and you can eat them like a burger. You just take that, very bad plastic, take that off and then eat it like a burger. So I want to get one for my road trip, right? But they're not open on Saturdays. So I thought, I'll buy one today, and I'll put it in the fridge, and then I'll use it for tomorrow.
2: When will you eat it on the road trip?
1: Probably midday.
2: See, I'm a really bad gauge. Remember that time I ate 10-day-old mints?
1: Yeah. Well, I'm like that. I'm a.
2: Well, you're a germaphobe, so I don't understand
1: that. But I do have appear to have the stomach of a dog, the constitution of a dog. Like, I can eat whatever, and it doesn't. I just don't get sick, thankfully.
2: Yeah.
1: But my daughter said to me, "You can't do that, Dad, because second-day-old rice, if it's not heated properly, that's worse than chicken in terms of, have you heard that?
2: Yeah, no, rice is a high-risk food. It's really bad. But, you know, if you think you've got a guts that can handle it. And I guess it
1: I love that word, guts.
2: You reckon guts. Your guts is good? Then, like, if you think you're going to be fine.
1: Would you do it?
2: So what? So go again? So you buy it on the Saturday?
1: I buy it today because it opens Saturday. So
2: nah, it's open tomorrow.
1: Is it open
2: tomorrow? I've been on a Saturday, yeah.
1: Is it?
2: It's just not open Sunday.
1: Well, I drove past on Saturday afternoon. Maybe it was after hours. What time? Oh, we won't go into the dose details.
2: Yeah,
1: but okay, so I can try that. So park that for one moment.
2: Okay, pretend you were going on Sunday and you had to buy it on Saturday, right?
1: I had to buy it today for the road trip tomorrow.
2: Okay.
1: So would you eat rice? It's not the chicken that's the issue, apparently. It's the rice, my kid said.
2: Mm.
1: You've got to be super careful. If you use rice, use a rice cooker, put it in the fridge. If it's not heated properly the next day, it's worse than chicken.
2: There's not many things that I wouldn't eat, but I probably wouldn't go near that.
1: Because you've heard the same
2: thing. And I also don't think it tastes that great the next day anyway.
1: Now, Debbie, sayonara, I'm immune compromised, and the hospital nutritionist told me rice is the biggest cause of food poisoning in the country.
2: Because we don't suspect it. Rice looks so innocent. I'm just a grain. Yeah, well, are you just a grain now when I'm in hospital
1: with
2: you?
1: You're right. Google it, says Alana. Google it, Simon. I promise you, you won't do it.
2: Yep.
1: One-day-old rice is really bad.
2: A lot of the time people get a rice meal with chicken, and chicken is often, I know it's still high-risk food itself, but it often gets the blame for something that
1: the old
2: ricey boy's been doing.
1: So one more. Rochelle, Simon, don't eat sushi rice tomorrow. Buy fried rice tonight. Heat it with butter. Eat that tomorrow. That would be much better for you, and you won't get sick.
2: Yeah, because you're not going to reheat it or anything. You're going to have it cold straight. And it's going to be room temp, because you're certainly not going to leave home and eat it straight. Oh, mind you, you do eat all your food at once.
1: I can't. I've got.
2: Actually, what are we talking about?
1: I can't do it.
2: You'll eat it the minute you buy it. It won't even last the road trip. If your breakfast is anything to go by in the morning, he eats all of his breakfast by 5:15 and he gets in at 10:10.
1: I'm like a kid, eh? Like my lunch is gone by morning tea time.
2: It's also a bit chewy the next day.
1: Yeah.
2: I don't think it's worth it.
1: Okay.
2: Don't go there.
1: I'll take your advice because you are my mum.
2: Yes, that's true.
1: This is More.
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0: just like you. 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
1: We've got to talk about some of the plans that we've got when we're in the UK. And these are all ideas that have come from you listening. Thank you, thank you, thank you. Because it's meant that we've been able to put this together in a nice itinerary with the help of House of Travel to make all the timings work. They've been brilliant.
2: They have been.
1: And we've had some spare time. There was a game of football that we wanted to go along to. From the European Champions League, the ECL, we wanted to go along to one of these games. West Ham taking on the Queen's Park Rangers.
2: Oh, yeah, QPR.
1: QPR. We're going to that game.
2: Now,
1: yes, we land that morning and we're going that night.
2: How exciting.
1: It is exciting. I've always wanted to go to one of these games.
2: So you got the tickets?
1: Got the tickets.
2: How much were they?
1: Well, we were sitting up in heaven, so they're actually pretty cheap.
2: Awesome. I think
1: they're about $40.
2: Yeah, really? Yeah. $40. Okay, that's good value.
1: Now, I must say, I thought, okay, we need to go along. We're sitting in the right area with the rest of the West Ham. We just had to pick a side. We don't know much about football, so we just picked the side of West Ham. And it's got to be said, these are fans that have been through a bit. Their team has been demoted in the past. And
2: yes, because there was a Kiwi guy from memory, Winston Reid, who was, I think he played for the All Whites, and I think he played for West Ham for many years when they were in first division.
1: Exactly.
2: Right.
1: But they're doing very well in this division.
2: Great.
1: So it's actually kind of one of those things where you're like, this is great. Okay, so.
2: Have they got a chant?
1: Well, thank you very much to Players Sports. We have got some kit to wear at the game.
2: What do you mean, kit?
1: Kit. We have got tops. They're our go-to place for official supporters gear and sports gear. And you can find them online
2: At
1: Players Sports NZ. I have got for you. Wait, remember the other day and I messaged you and I said, what size are you?
2: Yeah.
1: You said small and I said, are you sure you don't want a medium? And you said you were adamant you wanted a small.
2: Well, because the stuff I buy is small. It's S and M, S/M.
1: So here's your top.
2: Oh, that looks like a kid's one.
1: You were adamant you wanted a small.
2: Oh, my God.
1: Now, don't sound ungrateful.
2: No, I'm not. That's a cool.
1: It's a
2: cool.
1: So just duck down if you don't mind and just pop that on because we need the top
2: on.
1: Should
2: I take the tags off?
1: Yeah, it's yours now. Yeah, you can't change it. There's no time. I won't look. Everyone look away.
2: So.
1: Look away from the radio, everyone.
2: Look away from.
1: How's that changing situation going?
2: Shut up, Bondi.
1: Oh, you're not even bending down. He's standing on a little soapbox.
2: This is going to be good, Lana.
1: Okay. How. Oh, my God. I can't even get it over his head. Oh, nah. Whoa, mama.
2: Okay. Oh, okay, look at that.
1: That actually looks great. And you've got a little midriff too.
2: Oh, yeah. Yeah,
1: okay.
2: These are quite nice colours.
1: Aren't they cool?
2: Yeah,
1: don't
2: yeah.
1: they look awesome? So what we're going to do is we're going to play the song. They have a team song which is called Blowing Bubbles. It's not actually their song. It's a famous song.
2: That sounds a bit rude.
1: Yeah, it's called Blowing Bubbles, but this is the song they'll play at the London Stadium that we're going to go to. Okay? Get the lyrics up.
2: Is this? Okay, I'll put the lyrics.
1: Yeah.
2: Oh, that's the front.
1: It's called I'm Forever Blowing Bubbles.
2: Oh, yeah, I've got it.
1: Come on.
2: What? Is this
1: ready?
2: The thing?

0: Jackson, though. I'm running blowing bubbles. It's the Michael Jackson gang.
1: That was the Early Breakfast Club. Next, in real time, Si and Lana on More FM.

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14: With UMG, their Ford and Mazda demonstrator sales on now. Local community boards have invested $75,000 in 7 new CCTV cameras across Waihi Beach, Katikati and Tupuke. The cameras will expand coverage in key public areas, helping deter antisocial behaviour and provide evidence for police investigations. And Matakana Island's Opuriora Wharf is set to receive a $2.9 million upgrade with just over $2 million from the government's Regional Infrastructure Fund. Construction is expected to start later this year. And that's Western Bay local news.
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14: Morning, Glenn here with the latest at 6. A poll from the PSA union shows nearly half of people questioned support delaying a return to surplus to sort pay equity. National Secretary Fleur Fitzsimon says it's a no-brainer.
16: What it shows is that there's big public support for delivering pay equity for New Zealand women.
14: Labor is promising to write off 10% of student loan balances for those who stay in New Zealand beyond study. Rhys from the Taxpayers Union is saying there are other ways, though, to keep people here.
17: Writing hundreds of millions of dollars off the government books is a very expensive substitute for fixing those fundamentals.
14: In North Otago, State Highway 1 is fully open again through Oamaru after a serious crash between a car and a motorcycle. It happened yesterday afternoon. The rider suffered serious injuries. In the UK, 5 men have been arrested on suspicion of explosive and terrorist offences. It's after 3 suspicious vans were seen travelling towards an RAF military base in Gloucestershire. And a report in Denmark has created a link between hormone tablets and blood clots. It found women who take HRT in oral form are more likely to suffer side effects than those using gels and patches.
13: Sport.
0: That's an obstruction call! That one of his fans will do it!
14: From Sky Sport and Test Rugby, Australia upsetting the Springboks. Despite a number of late yellow cards, they have beaten them 42-38. Here, a winning return for former All Blacks captain Scott Barrett in the NPC, his Taranaki side beating Hawke's Bay 50-14 in Napier. Rugby with All Blacks, travel and hospitality.com. A shock in League's NRL, the Knights into the grand final for the first time in 25 years. They had a man sent off late in the first half, but still beat Penrith 22-14. And in football, our All Whites have ended a six-match winless run with a 3-0 win over hosts China.
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14: 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Mainly fine today, nice and clear with lots of sunshine, cloudy patches, westerly winds on a high of 16 degrees down to a low of 8 this evening. Tomorrow, fine and cloudy, a warmer 19, and looking pretty good on Wednesday as well.
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0: Somber and Homewrecker. This is Mori FM. It is 6 past 6 with the Breakfast Club this morning. Morning again, everybody. Happy
1: morning.
0: Monday.
1: Morning.
0: You okay, Bondi?
1: Yeah, good. School holidays. Loving it.
0: What happens with teenagers with school holidays? Do they just sleep the whole day?
1: Device management and food. I've got boys though, so it may be different for girls, I'm not sure. I've got 16-year-old and 14-year-old, so it's kind of just throw a loaf of bread at them and then try and get them off their device to do something around the house, and all you get is,
0: Do they take the bread out of the bag, or do they just inhale the whole thing?
1: Yeah,
0: the bread tag.
2: Yeah.
0: How are you, Speedy?
2: I'm well.
0: That's good.
2: No school holiday dramas to get me down though. I just have fond memories of school holidays, doing exactly what Bondi just said. Eating food and then playing PlayStation for 2 weeks straight.
0: And grunting.
2: Yeah.
0: Yeah. Do you think, how do you manage them on their devices though, Bondi? When you're at work. How does that, poor Aaron.
1: Yes, I know that we've got a couple of sporting features throughout the holidays that they've got to go do, school holiday type programs.
0: Mm.
1: So we'll get them off for that. But I know Liam has got actually homework to do, which is fantastic. Oh. So we're trying to get him to make sure he ticks that box
2: off.
1: In
2: the school holidays.
1: Yeah, I know. Rough, isn't it?
0: Is he NCEA?
1: Yeah. So old school, 5th form. New school, a year 11. Yeah. So
0: Level 1.
1: Yeah. So I think he said he's only got 3 weeks left of school because they go on exam leave.
0: Is he going to get a job? After the exams? When does the job push start happening?
1: Oh my gosh, yes. I know he's asked a couple of people if there's any labouring jobs or any work going, but there's not a lot out there.
2: Well, what's happened to the paper run that you've been doing?
1: Oh, we're still doing that. We're still doing 3 paper runs.
0: Be honest, are you doing the pamphlet run?
1: Yeah.
0: Now?
1: Yeah.
0: So,
2: yeah. Cut that loose, eh? Yeah.
1: But we do 3 paper runs, and I think our last pay packet was $12.80. Well, that's three jobs, 3 runs. And
2: How long would one run take you to do?
1: You've got to fold it. So folding it takes you about an hour, and then you're delivering it probably less than an hour.
0: How do they get away with only paying you that much? Any other job, you don't get away with that.
1: No.
0: Are you supposed to do it a lot faster than how you do it?
1: No, it's just child labour. No. It gives you, because I think you're classed as a contractor.
0: The old Uber discussion.
1: Yeah, that's exactly right.
2: You're better off getting your license and being an Uber driver.
0: Yeah, exactly. Hey, we've got heaps on the show today. Simon's away for a couple of weeks until we do the show from the UK, but still your chance to get in the draw for the UK trip planned for by House of Travel. You follow in our footsteps. That still continues
1: Great. This
0: week and next week, and we draw it on the final day of being in the UK.
2: And after 8 as well.

0: there's a draw on Monday and just go and comment on that post now on our Instagram page. And so she's done that. So I think her name was Georgia. She'll be hoping to win this morning as well.
1: Sold out, eh?
0: Also, too, your chance to vote for one of New Zealand's best sandwiches. All those details before 6:30. Good morning.
1: Weird. I thought we still had bananas.
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0: It is 6:13. Good morning. You can call us on 0800 More FM, maybe even right now if you'd like. If you would like to get on air and in the draw to win the same trip that Sai and I will do going to the UK.
1: That's going
0: to
1: come around so quick, eh? What, basically this time in 2 weeks you'll be over there.
0: Like on Friday when Simon left, I said, see ya. And he goes, oh, so I guess we'll meet at the airport. And I was like, oh my god, that's right. I was like, do you know where the airport is? And he was like, do we meet down by like the regional area? I said, no, it's another whole part. Oh god. Oh.
1: Yes, you're going to London than the Waikato, Simon.
0: Yes. Yeah. So just get on here, and you'll go in the draw to win the same trip. So all the little things we're doing, like walking along the roof of the O2 Arena, going along to a football match, that's the kind of stuff that you will get to come along.
1: Clarkson's Farm. A lot of people are super excited for that.
0: Clarkson's Farm as well. More FM. Hi, Sam.
18: Morning. How are you?
0: Good. Good weekend?
18: Oh, lovely weekend.
0: Well, look, congratulations. You are in.

0: in the draw to win the trip to the UK.
1: Amazing. Fingers crossed.
0: Exactly. So we're on the Friday of that week. We're over there, Sam. We could be calling you back, okay?
1: Okay, I'll keep my phone ready.
0: Good stuff.
2: Good on you, Sam.
0: Wait there a second. Let's go to South Shore. Laura. Good morning.
2: Hey, Laura.
3: Morena.
0: Morena.
3: Morena, team.
0: How are you this morning?
3: How are we? Oh, it's rather cold here.
0: Have you got a frost outside?
3: Probably not because I'm by the beach.
0: Oh,
2: and you're probably still inside. In bed, are you? Haven't opened the curtains yet, so how would you know?
3: No, getting off to work right now.
0: Oh, well, good on you. Well, look, here's your chime. You're ready to go. You are locked and loaded to go to the UK.
3: Awesome.
0: Good on you, Laura. Take care.
3: Thank you so much.
0: Of course. See you later. There you go. That's it. Pop quiz, crew cut, any chat you want and you get on here, you go in the drawer as easy as that.
2: This week and next week as well, right? So up until you guys get over there, chances for you to get in the draw to win the trip.
0: Absolutely. So if you want that, keep trying. And on Friday, I think we ended up putting, we had quite a close crew cut. Or maybe it was the week before. We got about 11 people in the draw that quickly.
2: Ooh.
0: So that's what you've got to do. How can we find New Zealand's best sandwich? We're talking to Al Brown, celebrity chef, next about that.

0: Pink at More FM. Good morning, 20 past 6 here with The Breakfast Club. Simon is away, but we'll be back in time for our trip to the UK. And at the end of last week, we got the chance, the opportunity to catch up with a culinary legend. Al Brown is all part of the Freya's Great Kiwi Sandwich Search, and we had him on the show. We wanted to chat with him because there is a chance with this competition that you could win a $250 grocery voucher. Make sure you listen in this to find out how. It's very simple.
1: Well, Al Brown is recognised around the world as a leading New Zealand chef, restaurateur, but he's also an entrepreneur. He joins us on the line to talk about the Great Kiwi Sandwich with Freya's. Hello, Al.
2: Hi, Simon. Hi, Lana. How are you? Thanks for having me on.
0: Oh, thank you, Al, for working hard and somehow managing to handpick five finalists for the Freya's Great Kiwi Sandwich Search. I mean, this must be a lot of pressure for you to get these sandwiches down to five.
2: Yeah, kind of best job in the world situation.
1: I always wondered that.
2: I think we all love a sandwich, don't we?
1: By the way, folks, you can head to freyas.co.nz right now to vote for your favourite, the winning Freya's sandwich. What actually constitutes a good sandwich in your very experienced view, Al?
2: Well, look, the overarching thing, I think, is you know, using good product. Mm. And obviously, you know, Freya's bread's great, so it's a great place to start. But I think we've been in a bit of a sandwich rut for years. We're creatures of habit, and so we rock out the same sandwich, you know, two or three times a week. But, you know, if you're still getting the bread out, the butter out, and the ham and the cheese out, you know, grab some pickles or grab a relish or grab a red, you know, and you can elevate that sandwich very, very quickly.
1: Yes.
2: So that's what we're sort of encouraging people to do, is to think about different combinations and things and share what they consider as a great sandwich.
1: Nice.
0: Well, Al, you've gone, one of the finalists here is from Louise. Now, Louise did Summer in a Sandwich. Now, the reason that this one stuck out for me, because you talk about being, you know, being brave and being bold and different, but there's some really basic stuff in this sandwich, but the way it comes together, Christmas ham, iceberg lettuce for crunch, gherkins, Swiss cheese, juicy tomato chutney, and a generous smear of your famous Al Brown's mustard.
2: I mean, but she also had in there curried egg, let's not forget.
0: Oh yeah, she did too. Now,
2: must have been her sort of signature move, I think, because everything else is, you know, that was the one that went, oh my God, curried egg. But we made it up and it eats really, really well. It's delicious.
1: I love that. And the one that really stuck out for me, mate, was the Kiwi Az Kitchen. It was Mark Porter who's come up with this. Now, there's a whole lot of incredible ingredients in there, but the one thing I did note was corned beef.
2: I know what's coming.
1: Slow-cooked in L&P. What the?
2: Yeah, I think those are the same two words that I used, what the. You know, and I think this is the lovely thing about, you know, when you put something, when you have a competition like this, it's a really lovely thing for people to put up there. Mm. There are things that they do that have been handed down, or they think some, you know, kind of a unique way. And isn't that fascinating?
1: It is.
2: You know, and that's that sort of Kiwi ingenuity as well.
0: Love
2: and it probably happened at the batch where they were making corned beef or something, and oh shit, there's no brown sugar, but there's a bottle of L&P.
1: Now, does it come on the back of it? Lana, you may remember this, but Al, you'll certainly know. I got a recipe once, and I'm sure you stuck a can of Coke up the chicken's bottom. And am I remembering that right, or was I just?
2: I think it was beer. It was very popular, wasn't it? You sat the chicken on its jacksie and put the can inside it.
1: That's it.
2: Yeah.
1: Now look, one other lovely thing with this Freya's Great Kiwi Sandwich Search is that the winning sandwich will be served on your menu at Al Brown's Federal Delicatessen for a month. Is that right?
2: Yeah, that's correct.
1: Nice.
0: Oh, we better get room for L&P there.
2: And they also get. I was going to say a lifetime of Freya's bread, but a year supply, and 5 grand. So it's a cool thing, but you know, I just think it's a lovely conversation to have in New Zealand, because we, you know, we grew up with sandwich. You know, I grew up as a kid and I grew up on a farm, and we'd have, you know, mainly I'd have mutton sandwiches with mum's peach chutney, and that's something that I grew up with and is very nostalgic to me. And you know, lots of people from all around the country, from different regions, will have their own memories and nostalgia around their sandwich. But you know, the two words that should never be in the same sentence as secret and recipe. It's all about sharing them. So
0: yeah.
2: that's what it's about.
1: Lovely.
0: Love that. Freyas.co.nz. Voting will close on the 11th of October. That's on the Sunday. Al, I took Simon to your Fed Deli. Oh, must have been about a year ago,
1: yeah,
0: Simon.
1: Yeah.
0: He kept ordering more and more. So watch out. He's a dangerous guy to have in your restaurant.
1: It was ridiculous. It was so good.
2: Oh, that's great. That's great. No, it's a fun little place, that's for sure.
1: Well, thank you for all you do, mate. Good luck to you, and really appreciate having some time with you.
2: Well, and thanks for all the support too. Really appreciate it.
1: Al Brown with us, and head to, as Lana said, freyas.co.nz for the Freyas Great Kiwi Sandwich Search. You can make your vote. 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Just

0: Langley, it's Choosing Texas. More FM, it is 6:28. News is just around the corner. Then I have slightly interesting this morning. I've gone back into the New Zealand history books again.
1: Oh, okay.
0: Someone thought something was funny back in the day. And it was like, you know when you hear of stories of when like pranks go wrong?
1: Yeah.
0: I don't know what this guy was thinking, but it's made it into the New Zealand history books.
1: I was away at the end of last week, so how many days in a row? Is this your first day on or are you on a bit of a streak?
0: This is, I think, my second or third.
1: Okay.
0: It's been a couple of days. But this particular story, even if you don't find it interesting, I feel like more people need to know it even happened.
1: Yeah.
0: Because it's been like hidden.
1: Okay, looking forward to that.
0: And if you're the guy that did it, I think you're probably glad that it was. Put it this way, if you're a prankster, you need to learn from this story.
1: Good. Also, actually, with Simon off at the moment, we do need a third judge.
0: So
1: if you want to do it, maybe flick us a text on 559, let us know your judging credentials, and you could be part of the judging panel for that slightly interesting in 8 minutes.
0: Maybe you're a school teacher who's like, I feel like being judgy today while I'm not at work.
1: I'm going to judge some adults instead of some school kids' reports.
0: Yeah, you can itch your scratch with us, we promise, all right? Glenn's got news next.
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3: You made it with Caboodle.
4: Before Tauranga, some winds throughout the day. It's mostly clear though. We've got a high of 17 degrees. Into the city at the moment, a bit of slow traffic both ways. Through the Kaimais, the State Highway 29 around Old Kaimai Road due to roadworks. Becoming citybound into Te Reko, a little bit slow through Cambridge Road due to more roadworks. The rest of State Highway 29A looking clear. We're a bit slow off the Harbour Bridge and both ways he looks right.
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11: With UMG, their Ford and Mazda demonstrator sale is on now. A 49-year-old man has been charged with 2 counts of willful damage after allegedly damaging election hoardings in Papamoa. Police say the incident happened on Papamoa Beach Road on September 16th and the man is due back in Tauranga District Court on October 30th. And local community boards have invested $75,000 in 7 new CCTV cameras across Waihi Beach, Katikati and Te Puke. The cameras will expand coverage in key areas and provide evidence for police investigations. And that's your Western Bay local news.
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11: Morning, Glenn here with the latest at 6:30. Nearly half of all voters will be happy to delay returning to surplus to achieve pay equity. About 33 claims were shelved last year. The PSA union's Flurfit Simon says their poll shows only 29% disagree with a delay.
12: We're calling on all opposition parties to commit to funding pay equity settlements for New Zealand women. We don't have any faith the current government will.
11: National and Labour have kicked off their election campaigns, both holding events in Auckland. Political commentator Grant Duncan thinking both parties likely see the super city as a major battleground. A small community in the Western Bay of Plenty is getting $2 million for a vital transport link. It'll help upgrade Matakana Island's Opuriora Wharf. Mayor James Denyer says it's a crucial link.
13: All the foot traffic, cars and milk tankers and all those vehicles travel from that wharf.
11: Overseas, Britain's Prime Minister is vowing to keep communities safe after a massive operation at an airbase. Three suspicious vans seen heading to the base with five men in custody. Two separate mass shootings in South Africa have killed 27 people and injured more than 20 others. Eight gunmen stormed a bar near Johannesburg. The other incident was in Cape Town. And up to 12 Nepalese climbers are missing after an avalanche hit a base camp. Climbers and support staff were prepping to lead an expedition in the Himalayas.
14: Sport.
15: Newcastle!
11: From Sky Sport last night, 12-man Newcastle through to the NRL Grand Final for the first time in 25 years. They had Kiwis hooker Phoenix Crossland sent off late in the first half, but his side rallied, winning at 22-14 to send the Panthers out. The Knights will meet the Roosters in Sunday's decider, Rugby League with Machinery House in a league of their own. In Rugby Union, a big result for Taranaki in the NPC, thumping Hawke's Bay 50-14. And a huge shock in Test Rugby, Australia beating South Africa 42-38.
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11: 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Mainly fine today, nice and clear with lots of sunshine, cloudy patches, westerly winds on a high of 16 degrees down to a low of 8 this evening. Tomorrow, fine and cloudy, a warmer 19, and looking pretty good on Wednesday as well.
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0: Good morning, it's 25 to 7. Hopefully traffic's a bit lighter this morning. School holidays, day one.
1: Yeah, and at 10 to 8 this morning, school holidays, but the pop quiz is still here, so $1,000 on the line for you.
0: Oh yeah, kids will be awake for that if they recover from daylight saving.
1: True.
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0: More FM, Teddy Swims, Mr. Know-It-All, that is 22 to 7. Now, look, the phone lines are now open. 0800 More FM. If you get on air and you become our judge for that slightly interesting, you will go in the draw for to follow our footsteps to the UK. Simon and I are leaving in just over a week.
1: Exciting.
0: Which is crazy to say. And then you'll win that trip. You can do the same stuff over in the UK.
1: And, of course, a massive thanks to House of Travel as well, who have helped Si and Lana organise their trip. And they're ready and waiting wherever you are to help organise your UK or Europe trip for 2027. There's some great deals on at the moment, so check them out.
2: Si and Lana's.
3: That's slightly interesting.
0: Okay. We'll just get our judge and we'll get Bondi in here.
1: Yes. Fiona.
0: Okay,
1: from the North Shore.
0: All right, let's go. Here she is. Morning, Fiona.
4: Good morning. How are you?
0: Feeling pretty good, thanks. I better do this, but I'll play the chime for you. Just like that, you're in the draw to go to the UK. Well done.
4: Awesome.
1: Fiona, what attributes are you bringing to the judging panel this morning? Why do you think you're a perfect judge for that slightly interesting?
4: Look, I've got five boys, so I reckon I judge things every day because there's always a confidence in when
1: right.
4: I've got boys.
1: Five. You've come to the right place, Fiona. Yes. Good to have you here.
0: So if you've got five boys, Fiona, is the oldest more competitive or the youngest?
4: Oh, definitely the youngest.
0: Interesting.
4: Yeah, got to keep up.
0: Okay, well, stand back, Fiona. Stand back, boys. Here we go.
1: Let's go.
0: We are going back to 1860. But in New Zealand, even though the music's Russian, let's go back further, because there was an editor in New Zealand. His name was David. David Lucky was the editor of our paper at the time, and the paper was called the Daily Southern Cross. Now, at the time, the world was a little bit worried about Anglo-Russians. They were sort of slowly starting to move around the world, and everyone was a little concerned that they could end up all the way down under here in New Zealand. And back then, there's nowhere to track them, there's nowhere to know, but they came with aggression, so people were worried. So David, with his high power at the Daily Southern Cross, was getting a bit paranoid that no one was ready enough for the Russians to turn up on New Zealand shores, and he was getting angry. So David took it upon himself.
5: Yes.
0: To make a fake news report that the Russians were coming. And he published that in a big paper, that paper, in Auckland. People woke up, got their papers from their doorsteps and read the story saying that they were here, and it wreaked absolute havoc across Auckland. Gosh. Absolute panic stations. Everyone was stressing out. People were taking cover. People were sort of going to these bunkers that they've built, worrying about the fact that the Russians were turning up. And what they didn't realise was the whole thing was satire. The date for the story was in 3 months' time, and there was no truth to it.
5: Oh, my gosh. He's the original keyboard warrior.
0: It sort of reminds me, Bondi, with all due respect, of some of your pranks that aren't properly thought through.
5: My pranks are funny.
0: So it was a Russian scare that's known now as one of the worst PR things ever. The paper didn't last long in the end, and he lost his job. So look him up. His name's David Mitchell Lucky, and there's a photo of him in the Alexander Turnbull Library, and he looks like the kind of guy that would blow out your candles on a birthday cake instead
5: oh
0: of you.
5: Oh my gosh.
1: Steal your birthday wish.
0: Yeah. So that's what not to do if you're the editor of a large publication in New Zealand.
1: Okay, let's jump straight to Fiona. What are your thoughts?
4: Well, it was a very long story, I have to say.
5: Yes.
4: If you were one of my teenage boys, I think they would have left the room.
0: Oh, no!
4: It was interesting, but it wasn't that interesting.
0: Okay. Hit me where it hurts, Fiona. Come on. Come on.
4: I have to go no on this one. I'm sorry, Lana.
0: That's all right.
1: Good on you, Fiona. You're already in that draw as well,
0: yeah, you
1: so
0: got
1: you can
0: what
1: really
0: you
1: say what you like. You got what you want from us.
0: Hey, I appreciate that you're a boy mum and you can just tell me what I need to hear. Good on you, Fiona. Wait there a second, okay? We'll get all the rest of the
4: okay,
0: details.
4: Thank you.
5: Brilliant.
1: Yeah, I'm inclined to agree with Fiona, unfortunately, Lana. It would be a no from me today as well. And that pains me to do it on a Monday, you know?
5: What, did you already know that? That was fantastic, Laz. I like that you did a bit of deep diving and it was in New Zealand. Well done. Great stuff. It was a yes for me. Not that you'd probably have guessed it.
1: Bondi's threshold is so low. It's great. How many times have you said no in the history of this segment?
0: Once to me.
5: Yeah, end of last year.
1: Only one time?
0: Yeah.
5: I think so, yeah.
0: That's all right, though.
5: That wasn't a good one, though. But that was a good one. That was a good one, lunch. I like that.
0: Okay, well, so who's on tomorrow?
1: I'll take the reins.
0: Yeah, I'm going to say no straight away. Yeah.
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2: Bailey's brings us BOP Garden and Art Festival.
3: Before Tauranga, some winds throughout the day. It's mostly clear though. We've got a high of 17 degrees. Into the city at the moment, a bit of slow traffic both ways. Through the Kaimais, State Highway 29 around Okaimai Road due to roadworks. Becoming city bound into Te Reko, a little bit slow through Cambridge Road due to more roadworks. The rest of State Highway 29A looking clear. We're a bit slow off the Harbour Bridge and both ways he looks right.
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8: It's 6:45, well, people are going crazy for Electric Ave tickets and we are going to do a draw for another double pass. Now, this is not just a double for one day, this is the double day double pass.
9: Mm, and Calvin Harris is headlining on the Saturday and Kings of Leon on the Friday, so you'll be able to see both of them and everyone else that's in tow.
8: So if you follow More FM on Instagram, you'll see there is a picture. It says Electric Ave. That's the picture you need to go and comment on. There's around 64,000 people that have commented on that one photo.
9: Oh, that's, my gosh.
8: I mean, this is like, it's desperate stuff. I mentioned it before, but on Friday after the show, we had people outside the station trying to get tickets. Now, let me just a word of warning. That won't get you tickets. Okay, we appreciate the effort, but that won't be the one way that you do it. It'll be something like this. So this is your chance to go through and comment on that now and get yourself in the draw for it for when it happens. Are you going, Speedy?
9: Yep, got the tickets.
8: Yeah.
9: It's managed to nab some in the pre-sale earlier on in the year, which feels like a lifetime ago. It's like travel money. When you pay for concert tickets that far out, when the day comes around, you feel like they're free.
8: Yeah, like you thank past you for getting you tickets from future you. Yeah, exactly. Big night last night in the NRL. We all love a good underdog story, and oh my gosh, there was one. One that featured broken bones, tears, and so much excitement. I might even jump teams. I'll tell you about that more after Ava Max at More FM.

0: 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Good morning. It's Ava Max and Sweet Bit Psycho 1027. Just got a text in on 559 from Charlotte. Speedy, Charlotte went and saw you last night in the show that you're in at the moment, and she said you were absolutely terrific.
1: Simon Cowell over there. I didn't like the show. I loved it.
0: Because it's Jersey Boys, right?
1: Yep.
0: She said you were just absolutely fantastic. Went and saw it last night. You killed it. Nice work. Very, very talented. Very proud of you for what you've done there.
1: Thanks, Charlotte. Pleasure.
0: So you did it last night too?
1: Yesterday afternoon. It was a 4 o'clock number.
0: And it goes, when do you go again this week?
1: Tonight off and then back into it tomorrow night.
0: Gosh, you're like moonlighting.
1: It's all go. But worth it when you get a text like that from Charlotte first thing.
0: Charlotte.
1: So thank you very much.
0: Say something nice to someone today. It really helps. Last night, actually, while you were doing that, I was at home thinking, post-Warriors, will I watch this last prelim final? So basically this is the last game to decide who will take on the Roosters in the grand final that I'll be at next week, because I was hoping the Warriors would be there.
1: So when is the grand final? Is that this next coming week,
0: next Sunday?
1: Next Sunday.
0: And so we knew from the game on Friday or Saturday night that the Roosters are in.
1: Do you mean this coming Sunday?
0: Yes, correct. Just seems so far away. But yeah, yes, right. It's not. Yeah, this coming Sunday. And then the other game was, of course, with the Panthers, who pretty much win just about everything all the time, and they're very good. And then they were taking on the Knights, who were the team that came to Eden Park last weekend and beat us. And so it was a bit bitter. I was still trying to get over the, you know, what that would be like. But by the end of it, there was so much drama. Ivan Cleary, who's the coach of the Panthers, his son Nathan is their star player, right?
1: Yeah.
0: This is like, he is like the superstar of the NRL, arguably one of the best that's ever played the game. And he gets tackled in a hip drop, which basically means he goes and breaks his foot's broken. It gets caught under someone else's body. Oof. He compound fractures that.
1: Oh my.
0: His father, who's the coach, was asked about it. Now, so it is a compound fracture. It breaks his leg, so he's completely out, right?
1: Yeah.
0: But also, he had another sore foot at the time that he was trying to recover from, and last night he had surgery on both legs.
1: Jeepers.
0: Because turns out his other foot was actually broken.
1: Yeah.
0: So you might as well get it all done at the same time. But the other team, the Knights, the team that no one thought would win, came through. They were winning by just 2 points. They came through and scored an intercept try. I need you to understand all this backstory, Speedy, because you don't follow a lot of sport.
1: Yeah.
0: But I need you to understand why, when I'm about to play you this next clip, why it's so cool just how into it the commentators are. So over on one channel in Australia, you could hear these commentators when the final try was scored in the dying seconds.
2: Sandon Smith racing off towards the grand final. All stops chased down by Tom. Newcastle, fairy tales are real. Dreams do come true. As unbelievable as sport can deliver.
0: So that's one of the NRL. Then you change over to another channel, right? Maybe you think those commentators are getting too into it. Listen to this on another channel.
3: Intercept! Sandon Smith! He's running away! Newcastle riding him home! It's going to be 2 tries for the Newcastle number 7. And for the first time in 25 years, the Newcastle Knights are off to the grand final!
0: Isn't that just, I think you should get into sport commentating.
1: Oh.
0: I honestly think the theatrics of Jersey Boys could absolutely transfer into rugby league.
1: The problem is you have to know what you're talking about when it happens.
0: I don't know, man. I sometimes wonder if they do know what they're talking about.
1: Just say generic things that sound exciting and then fingers crossed it fits.
0: So this Sunday, Roosters and the Knights for the grand final.

0: Oh, I can see it now. Eden Park.
1: Oh, I just might.
0: Bruno Mars, 3 shows in March of next year. Sort of songs hit different when you know you're about to see him live.
2: That's going to be huge, eh?
0: That will just be massive. The other side of summer, of course. It's 2 minutes away from 7 o'clock. After 7, we have to talk about Bondi and something that Bondi did when he was outside of the studio, which I don't know if you would. You, do you think you would have done it?
2: Well, I'm not actually sure what he's done.
0: He saved someone's life.
2: That's all the information I've been given. So I need to hear a bit more before I pass any judgment.
0: Are you going to do a Simon Cowell and decide whether or not the person would have been okay or not? So, okay, we'll come back in around 20 minutes and Bondi can tell you how it all went down. But if you've got kids, especially teenagers, I reckon he will have a lesson for us all on what they need to be doing more of and less of after 7.
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15: With UMG, their Ford and Mazda demonstrator sales on now. Local community boards have invested $75,000 in 7 new CCTV cameras across Waihi Beach, Katikati and Te Puke. The cameras will expand coverage in key public areas, helping deter antisocial behaviour and provide evidence for police investigations. And Matakana Island's Opuriora Wharf is set to receive a $2.9 million upgrade with just over $2 million from the government's Regional Infrastructure Fund. Construction is expected to start later this year. And that's Western Bay local news.
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15: Morning, Glenn here with the latest at 7. A poll from the PSA union shows about half of all voters will be happy waiting to return to surplus to achieve pay equity. People saying they were happy to wait a year. National Secretary Fleur Fitzsimon says it's a big message to all political parties.
16: That should cause them to reflect and consider their position going into this election.
15: Labor's promise to wipe 10% off eligible student loans is raising eyebrows. It would apply to those who stay in NZ after study. Rhys from the Taxpayers Union says there are better ways to keep students here.
17: I'd rather see interest reintroduced on student loans so the value of the debt isn't simply eaten away by inflation.
15: Nearly 2,000 young kauri trees have returned to their ancestral home planted in Auckland's Waitakere Ranges. The seedlings were grown as part of a project to understand resilience to kauri dieback. In England, five men have been arrested near a military base on suspicion of terrorism and explosive offences. It's used by the US. President Trump claiming they were looking to do big damage.
1: Working with the British worked out great. We had them under view for a long time and we got them. Thank you.
15: And staying over there, hundreds of protesters have blocked the route of a controversial parade by Northern Ireland's Orange Order. It's the first time in nearly 30 years the Protestant organisation was allowed to hold a parade through a predominantly Catholic area.
11: Sport.
5: Newcastle! 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
15: From Sky Sport and League's NRL last night, Newcastle going from wooden spooners to the grand final in just 12 months. The Knights had a man sent off before the half, but still beat the Panthers 22-14 and will face the Roosters on Sunday. In the other code, Taranaki are up to 7th in Rugby's NPC after a 50-14 thumping of Hawke's Bay, who are down to 4th. In Test Rugby, huge result for Australia. Down to just 11 men late in the second half, they held on to beat South Africa 42-38. And super result for our All Whites, winning their international football friendly against hosts China 3-0.
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15: 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Mainly fine today, nice and clear with lots of sunshine, cloudy patches, westerly winds on a high of 16 degrees down to a low of 8 this evening. Tomorrow, fine and cloudy, a warmer 19, and looking pretty good on Wednesday as well.
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0: Good morning. It is 7:04. I know it still feels like 6:04, doesn't it? Monday morning with the Breakfast Club.
2: But then also feels like 5:04. It just feels like every time, but what it is this morning.
0: It also feels like February.
2: Yeah.
0: It feels like a lot of things, doesn't it? It's Monday morning's what it is. Here's Taylor Swift. More FM morning.

0: With the Breakfast Club this morning, Si is away until we join you from the UK, which is going to be very exciting. So looking forward to that. Don't forget, if you get on air with us at any point leading up into that trip on this show, you go in the draw to win the trip for yourself. You follow in our footsteps. You get to go to Clarkson's Farm. You get to go and walk along the roof of the O2 Arena. It's all like, that's all stuff that you can do. So just get on the radio, as easy as that, and you're in the draw.
1: Fantastic.
0: Yeah.
1: Taylor Swift, I reckon she's probably one of the last remaining artists that when she releases new music can kind of just stop the world in its tracks. There's not, like, maybe Justin Bieber, but even then, he's probably not as powerful as he once was.
0: Yeah. So is this all off a new, like, is there a new album coming?
1: So what she's done is on Friday last week, she released basically the deluxe version of her album she released last year, which was called The Life of a Showgirl. When this album came out, it broke all sorts of records, even by Taylor's standards. Like, it was the highest streamed debut, like, for an album on Spotify. Record sales were through the roof, everything. Think of a record, she shattered it. So to celebrate 1 year of that album, she released the deluxe version on Friday and brought out four new songs with it.
0: Okay.
1: Those songs have been quite divisive amongst her fans, her casual fans, whoever you want to say it. People just love to chat about Taylor's music now, right? And comparing it to what other albums have been before and all that sort of stuff.
0: Her fans seem to be the most loyal and sycophantic, which, of course, she's not been around for 5 minutes. She's been around for ages now. Yeah. I get it. Wouldn't they just love anything that she brings out?
1: Yeah.
0: Or do they, sometimes. Why do we have to dissect everything like it's a thesis?
1: Yeah. It's a bit like that.
0: Yeah, sometimes I don't quite understand. You either like it or you don't. I don't know that we need to go reading. Like, even Taylor said about a lot of her fans, they think they find all these signs for stuff that aren't there at all.
1: Yeah, but then sometimes there are signs there.
0: Right.
1: So I guess she's sort of like, she does do all that stuff with her music where this leads to that and that's a clue for this and X, Y, Z. So people just sort of...

0: that reckons this song sounds a little bit like the theme tune to one of the most iconic comedy series of all time, The Office.
1: Oh, really?
0: Yeah.
1: Like... Okay, hang on. Oh. If you put them together and you heard the original intro...
0: Yeah, it's like a more souped-up version. I don't think she's quite at the Stella Lefty, you know, area where she's about to get pulled out for plagiarism. But you can definitely hear that same type of vibe, eh?
1: Well, listen to this text. Hi, guys. Taylor is so... she is under such a different microscope to every other artist. And so people do dissect everything she does constantly. They're going to say, sometimes I feel like she wants to release different styles or lyrics than what she traditionally does, and it causes a major uproar. Thank you for your text. I agree. And I suppose that's where I feel sorry for her a little bit, because, like, if she changes it and stays, you know, relevant, people have to sort of change with time.
0: Yeah.
1: All artists do that remain relevant.
0: Yeah.
1: And then the ones that they say it doesn't sound the same, will they? But then she still sells millions upon millions of tickets and has the biggest tour in the world.
0: Exactly.
1: So. People still go,
0: what
1: don't
0: do you
1: they?
0: Do? You're damned if you do, you're damned if you don't.
1: It's just outrageous.
0: But it's an early Christmas for Swifties nonetheless.
1: So four new songs
0: yeah.
1: out now to listen to.
0: Yeah.
1: And the best one would be? Because the other one that were Patient Zero.
0: To be honest, like, I gave up on the second listen. Oh, the second song. So
1: not.
0: I didn't get to the third and fourth song. I sort of got partway through and thought, this isn't
1: up.
0: Doing it for me.
1: You gave up.
0: So I couldn't comment because I quit.
1: Like you're wallpapering the spare room. You gave up.
0: Yeah.
1: You're just listening to a song.
0: I was like, oh, nah, there's other music I'd rather listen to right now.
1: Yeah. And also, Leisha just texted her saying it sounds a lot like Faith Hill.
0: Okay.
1: There's a blast from the past.
0: That Titanic song.
1: What?
0: Oh, what is it, Pearl Harbor?
1: No, don't. Yes, Pearl Harbor. Titanic,
0: yeah.
1: Celine Dion, bro. Oh, my gosh. Hey, Bondi's in here. He saved another life. He's this kind of guy. But when I tell you what it is, I think you're going to want to make sure you talk to your kids again, especially if you've got them in school and they're out for the school holidays at the moment. Bondi will have a lesson for you after what he managed to do at the end of last week, which is just a typical crazy Bondi story.
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6: For Tauranga, got some moderate winds across the day. It's a mostly clear one though, and a high of 17 degrees. If you're coming into the city this morning, State Highway 2, just before the Wairua River Bridge, it's all clear at the moment. There is a bit of traffic further back around Esdale Road. The rest of the network were busy. Bay Park to Bayfair, off the Hewlett's Road flyover, that's busy as well. And if you're coming in through Welcome Link, a bit slow there as well.
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4: It's 7:15. Good morning. Electric Ave tickets after 8 o'clock. If you want to win them, you've got to go and comment on the More FM Instagram page. There's a photo there. You've got a few more minutes left to go and we're going to draw that after 8 o'clock. Second thing, I must stand here now and congratulate. Everyone clap.
5: Who are we clapping?
6: I want to figure out who we're congratulating before I clap.
5: Oh, that's
4: I don't like your chances, Speedy. Bondi might get it, but keep trying.
6: Oh, I just mean I won't clap until I know who we're congratulating.
4: Oh, we're congratulating the County's Monaco team for winning the Ramfurly Shield.
5: Okay. Oh, they beat that. Your team. Oh, they smoked them.
4: It was like top versus bottom. We didn't quite smoke them, but certainly something bad happened at the end there. But that's fine. At least we ended a 50-year reign.
5: Yes.
4: 50-year drought, sorry. And also, too, must say congratulations to the Black Ferns for playing so well. I know they lost against the Roses, the English team, but they did very well, including a solo try by Amy Depussy.
7: And it'll come back at them with Duplessis. This time she puts it on the toe. And that's a good clearing kick from Duplessis. It's going to sit here chasing herself. Amy Duplessis, what an individual bit of brilliance. From Amy Duplessis.
4: It's the kind of thing you used to practice in the backyard yourself.
5: Oh, yeah, chip and chase.
4: And it would always work, but it would never work when someone was watching.
5: Oh,
4: anyway.
5: The bounce would never go your way either.
4: No. Did you see, too, that the Australians beat the South Africans, the Springboks?
5: Yeah, that doesn't sound right.
4: The Wallabies?
5: Because also Japan's beaten South Africa, too, so...
4: Bondi, you can't say it just doesn't sound right. It's what happened.
5: Yeah, I know, but it's just like, hold on. You put all your effort into playing the All Blacks and you lose to Australia, like the worst team in the world? I'm sorry.
6: We nice, Bondi.
5: Yeah.
4: Go get him, Tiger. Hey, coming up straight after Imagine Dragons, Bondi, we need to hear your story about how you saved your life.
5: I had to get my dad voice on. Yeah.
4: To someone that wasn't your child?
5: Yeah, no idea who they are. Yeah.
4: Okay. And you genuinely think you...
5: I had to yell at the top of my lungs.
4: Yeah. Last week.
5: Yeah, absolutely.
4: His story is next. He's done it again. Bondi saved a life. Imagine Dragons. It's Thunder 7:18 at More FM.

0: 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This is More FM. Get on air with us and you could win a trip to the UK. As simple as that. It is 20 past 7 at More.
1: So as a part of Erin recovering from her operation, everything is going well. The doctors are happy with how she's tracking. The one thing they want her to do a lot of is walking, because you can do that. It doesn't affect the chest and where they've operated on her. But walking is really, really good. They want to move in as much as possible.
0: And so is that like obviously at a slow pace or medium?
1: Very much a slow pace.
0: Because she still has like certain lines in and stuff, right?
1: Yes,
0: like,
1: yep. She's got 24-hour antibiotics. If you have been through this journey, a Baxter pack is what it is.
0: Okay.
1: And so she's got antibiotics 24/7. And she may get off that in a couple of weeks' time, depending on how her blood work's going. But
0: this has just all come out of just... It's come out of, like, nowhere for you guys,
1: unreal.
0: Eh?
1: Unreal. Yeah, absolutely.
0: Man.
1: So she's doing good, but she's got to keep walking and keep her strength up and stuff like that. So she loves walking, which is awesome. And for an example, her first walk she did was to our mailbox and back, which wouldn't have even been 50 metres.
0: Mm.
1: And then she slept for 2.5 hours after that. She was that exhausted. So now we're doing the block all these weeks on. We're doing the block.
0: Great.
1: Admittedly, it's like you're walking with your nana.
0: God, don't tell her that. Cause
1: I hope she's not listening.
0: Erin will be competitive, right? She'd want to go further. And that must be the frustrating part.
1: Yeah, because she's the fastest walker I know.
0: Yeah.
1: You know, she just naturally walks fast. But now, I've got the lead. I'm the guy at the front.
0: So you do this quite often with her?
1: Yeah, absolutely. Okay. Put your jacket on, your beanie, even if it's 20 degrees outside, you've got to keep warm. So we're going around the block the other day and at an alarming pace that we were doing, and we came to a driveway that had your stock standard fences either side of the driveway, and there was a truck coming out the back of it. So like a food delivery truck or something coming out, and it was backing back. And so Erin and I, we stopped because we could see it coming. And there was this young girl coming in the opposite direction walking at us. Now, she had her phone in her hand and cabled headphones on. And I'm looking at the truck going backwards and I'm looking at her walking. Now, Erin and I have stopped because the truck's about to hit the footpath. And this young lady's just walking. And I'm like, uh-oh. It was kind of like an Austin
0: Powers. So the truck's in between the two of you, though?
1: The truck is almost in between the two of us. It's coming out of the driveway, about to hit the footpath where we're walking. But Erin and I are stopped. This young person hasn't seen it.
2: Mm.
1: So then I'm going, okay. She's going to look up because the truck's coming back. It's going beep. It's even got one of those beeper things. Beep,
0: yeah.
1: Beep, beep. And I go, oi, like that. Friendly. Hello, we're here.
0: But slightly urgent.
1: Yes,
0: yeah.
1: Slightly urgent. Going, oh. And she didn't respond. She's still walking. By now, she's about three steps away from the perfect collision of a truck coming backwards. And I go, you're flicking to dad mode. And I've got quite a deep voice. And
0: Give us an example of, like, pretend you're there now.
2: Yeah.
0: How did it sound? Be real.
1: I have to go off the microphone.
0: Okay.
1: So girl's walking, headphones on, clearly hasn't seen the truck. This is a life or death situation. And then I go, oi, stop!
0: That is so good.
1: And I was like,
0: did that work?
1: Oh, the birds flew away from her about half a block away. And the poor thing looks up and I'm just like, and she stops. And then, of course, the beep, beep comes in front of her.
2: Did she say anything to you after that moment? Did she say thanks?
1: That's the point. Nothing.
0: Embarrassed.
1: Just had
0: I reckon she was shamed out. And so she should be. But
2: or maybe she knew and just thought, this guy's
1: nervous. Oh, Speedy. Classic millennial statement there.
2: Maybe she could see it in the peripheral vision, you know?
0: In that situation, though, in all seriousness, when you're walking along a footpath like that, because she's on the footpath, obviously, not just walking on the side of the road, doesn't she have right of way to cars across driveways? Even though you're supposed to stop and be aware of it, I know that. But what's the rule there?
1: I don't know. The truck would have never have seen her because it was just going back and they're going back and they had the beeper on. And it's like, well, we saw them and then just.
0: Do you think that's why they say to reverse up driveways?
1: Yeah, actually, that's a good shout, Liz. Yeah.
0: Go one more time.
3: Oi, stop it, you.
2: Yeah,
3: oi,
2: that would have done the trick.
0: So authoritative.
3: Stop, Lana, stop it.
0: Excuse me.
3: Hey, watch out for them.
4: Stop, but only if you feel like it, you know.
3: We've got a bulldozer, it's okay.
0: sorry, it's your journey. It's your journey. You take it. Sorry.

0: Monday morning, Alex Warren at More FM with Fever Dream. 7:28 with The Breakfast Club. Our Sai will be back when we're back in the UK. So from the, I think it's the, is it the 12th?
1: Yes, the 12th.
0: Monday the 12th, we'll be doing the show live from the UK. Get on here with us. Of course, you'll go in the draw to win the same trip.
1: And massive shout out to Farmers. Perfect timing for the school holidays. Their big brand toy sale is on now. 20% off toys and up to 15% off Lego. I used to love Lego as a kid. Oh. Actually, as an adult, Lego is great.
0: Oh, we should
1: normalise that more.
0: Oh, even the 8-plus stuff. The 8-plus stuff is the best stuff because it's tricky enough to not be, what is it called, Duplo?
1: Yeah, I was going to say, you're rocking the Duplo.
0: No, not the Duplo. We need to talk about, after the news, I went and stayed at a friend's house in the far north over the weekend. I had a wedding in Matoti Bay, which was just beautiful. And I stayed at my mate's place. She lives in Kerikeri. And I hadn't seen her. She's just recently moved there. And I had no idea. But she has Alexa doing everything in her house. I have never been in a home like this before. And it's her partner. His name's Josh. He is like a real tech. He's a tech guy. Wait until I tell you the list of things they've got their Alexa doing in their home.
1: Yeah.
0: Someone listening now will also be onto this. I'm just not onto it. We're not just talking the light bulbs. We're talking everything.
1: I had a friend whose house was set up like this as well.
0: Okay, good.
1: And I remember going there for dinner and it was like you were on the Death Star or something, you know?
0: Yeah. And like, I'm thinking, God, if you guys have kids, their kids wouldn't be able to sleep. There's so many binging and bonging going on. So we'll come back. If you know anyone like that, can you text us, please, on 559? Like washing machines, heat pumps, it's all set up. It's crazy. Yeah, Glenn's got the news next.
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3: Something massive is coming to Noel Leeming very soon.
4: For Tauranga, moderate winds across the day. It's a clear one, but we've got a high of 17 degrees. If you're coming into the city, still delays over through Old Kaimai Road. It's because of roadworks in both directions. Around Welcome Link, that's looking busy citybound. All directions, Paispa and Tiriko are slow at the moment. Before the Wairua River Bridge, a bit of slow patches there on State Highway 2 and Mahevi, Bay Park and the Flyover.
3: Get ready. Noel Leeming is bringing something massive your way soon.
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10: With UMG, their Ford and Mazda demonstrator sale is on now. A 49-year-old man has been charged with two counts of willful damage after allegedly damaging election hoardings in Papamoa. Police say the incident happened on Papamoa Beach Road on September 16th and the man is due back in Tauranga District Court on October 30th. And local community boards have invested $75,000 in 7 new CCTV cameras across Waihi Beach, Katikati and Te Puke. The cameras will expand coverage in key areas and provide evidence for police investigations. And that's your Western Bay local news.
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11: Morning, Glenn here with the latest at 7.30. A poll from the PSA union shows nearly half of people questioned support delaying a return to surplus to sort out pay equity. National Secretary Fleur Fitzsimons calling it a no-brainer.
12: What it shows is that there's big public support for delivering pay equity for New Zealand women.
11: Labor's promising to write off 10% of student loan balances for those who stay in NZ beyond study. Rees from the Taxpayers Union, though, saying there are other ways to keep people here.
13: Writing hundreds of millions of dollars off the government books is a very expensive substitute for fixing those fundamentals.
11: In North Otago, State Highway 1 is fully open again today through Oamaru after a serious crash between a car and motorcycle yesterday afternoon. The rider suffered serious injuries. A small community in the Western Bay of Plenty is getting $2 million of funding for a vital transport link. It'll help upgrade Matakana Islands or Puriora Wharf. In the UK, five men have been arrested in England on suspicion of explosive and terrorist offences. It's after three suspicious vans were seen travelling towards an RAF military base. And a report in Denmark has created a link between hormone tablets and blood clots. It found women who take HRT in oral form are more likely to suffer side effects than those using gels and patches.
14: Sport.
15: That's an obstruction call! That one of his fans will do it!
11: From Sky Sport and Test Rugby, Australia upsetting the Springboks. Despite a number of late yellow cards, they've beaten the Box 42-38. Here, a winning return for former All Blacks captain Scott Barrett in the NPC, his Taranaki side beating Hawke's Bay 50-14 in Napier. Rugby with All Blacks travel and hospitality.com. A shock in leagues NRL with the Knights into the grand final for the first time in 25 years. They had a man sent off late in the first half, but still beat Penrith 22-14. And in football, our All Whites have ended a six-match winless run with a dominant 3-0 victory over hosts China.
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10: 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Mainly fine today, nice and clear with lots of sunshine, cloudy patches. Westerly winds on a high of 16 degrees down to a low of 8 this evening. Tomorrow, fine and cloudy, a warmer 19, and looking pretty good on Wednesday as well.
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0: Good morning, it's 25 to 8, day one of the school holidays. 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
1: Get into it.
0: Next, we're talking about houses that have way too much Alexa, and they exist. Jelly Roll it more.

0: Country FM, it's Jelly Roll and Liar, 22 to 8 with the Breakfast Club. I have to tell you about my friend's house I stayed at the weekend.
1: Was it too? What's going on?
0: She's never been that into technology, but she's now got a boyfriend, my mate Erica, and he's lovely. His name's Josh, and Josh has really brought her into the fold of technology. Because we've got smartphones and Wi-Fi, but we're millennials.
1: Yeah.
0: We don't need to have everything run by Alexa, but oh my gosh, the minute I walked into their home, it was like, she goes to me, do you want a cup of tea? I say, oh yes, please. She's like, Alexa, turn on the jug. I was like, whoa.
1: Some people go so hardcore on this, eh?
0: And it's beeping and bopping all around the place. And then she goes, Alexa, set the washing machine to a dry, to a soft rinse. Alexa, turn the lounge lights down to 20%. Alexa, warm up the electric blanket in the spare room.
1: It's like that, though.
0: Alexa, open the front gate. I was like...
1: And the first time you ever see it in situ, in like a house set up like that, it's quite alarming. I remember I was at a friend's house for dinner. There was a group of us sitting around the dinner table.
0: Yeah.
1: Someone was chatting away, so I've decided to leave Derek. And then whoever was hosting the dinner party was like, Alexa, close blinds. I was like, what the hell is going on here? And then suddenly every single curtain starts to shut itself.
0: Or a goat. Someone's, Alexa, turn lounge lights to soft salmon.
1: Yeah.
0: And it changes the colours.
1: Red light district all of a sudden.
0: Sorry to the people whose Alexa we're actually messing with right now by saying the word. Because apparently that can set up everybody else's.
1: Yes.
0: Alexa.
1: A lot of curtains opening and closing around the country this morning.
0: But we're not the only people that have noticed Alexa homes. Can we bring into the fold, from Hamilton, Amy is with us this morning. Hi, Amy.
2: Hi.
0: Now, you know someone who had an Alexa home.
2: So we didn't use Alexa. He was keen to get it set up on his own. He's a computer programmer.
0: Okay.
2: But in the end, he ended up using a Google Home kind of set up with it.
0: Right.
2: He did all his own programming, so it was a little bit crazy. You had to say, hey, Google, and it would connect to Google, and then something would happen, but it would take, like, a delay.
0: Yeah.
2: And then, so you'd say, turn the lights on in the lounge, and then you'd wait, and they didn't turn on. You'd say, hey, Google, turn the lights on in the lounge, and then they'd turn on, and then they'd turn off, and then they'd turn on again.
0: Yeah. It doesn't always work well, does it? And, like, if she doesn't hear you, you have to, like, start yelling louder, and you begin going, is it easier just to turn the switch on, or what?
1: Yeah.
2: The main one was the garage door. So we had it set so that, like, when one of our phones connected to the Wi-Fi, it would be like, oh, this person's home, and it would unlock certain doors and open the garage door, which was all fine until we had a power cut.
0: Oh.
2: And then you didn't have any of your other options for opening the doors because you never carried them around because you never needed them, and then you're stuck outside the house.
0: And this is what we worried about when we first started using PayWave on our phones, right? What happens when you actually need to have your physical card with you or cash is that
2: you
0: don't think about it anymore. So are you still together, Amy?
2: No, we're not.
0: And so when you moved out or went away from that, so you haven't taken on any of those traits to set up a smart assistant in your home?
2: The most I have is a Wi-Fi extender, so I get Wi-Fi out in my garden.
0: Yeah, girl.
1: He didn't leave you for the Alexa, did he, Amy?
2: No. I left the Alexa.
0: Good.
1: Fair enough,
0: Amy. You left both of them, didn't you, Amy?
1: Hey, quickly, what was like the best, what was the one feature that you actually did come around to and think that was actually worth having Alexa do?
2: I think it was turn movie mode on in the lounge.
1: Oh.
2: And then it would dim the lights and turn the TV on, set it to the sound and the surround sound on.
0: Yeah.
2: And like get it ready on the program that we might want to watch.
1: That's good. And then you can sort the snacks at the same time, get the popcorn going.
0: Well, just so you know, Amy, you're not the only person who has dealt with this before. We're actually getting inundated now with people who are like, oh my God, oh my gosh. But we are going to put you in the drawer. That's our London chime. You're in the drawer to win the trip and follow in our footsteps to go to the UK. So good luck with that, Amy.
2: That would be so amazing.
0: Right there, okay? Good on you.
1: Thanks,
0: okay.
1: Amy.
0: Good luck with the Wi-Fi extender. That's a really, like, that's top technology.
1: That's a good one.
0: That's brilliant.
1: I also think electric blankets would be a great one. Because then when it's like cold in the middle of winter, you don't need to leave the lounge to go to your room and put it on.
0: Yeah, but the problem is if you do one, then you're going to have to start doing your porch lights too, Speedy. You can't just pick the good ones and leave all the real nerdy ones True. Out. There's some people that are taking it too far, possibly. We need to talk about that next.
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8: For Tauranga, moderate winds across the day. It's a clear one, but we've got a high of 17 degrees. If you're coming into the city, still delays over through Old Kaimai Road. It's because of roadworks in both directions. Around Welcome Link, that's looking busy city bound. All directions, Paispa and Tiriko are slow at the moment. Before the Wairua River Bridge, a bit of slow patches there on State Highway 2 and we're heavy Bay Park and the Flyover.
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0: It's 7:45 this morning, first day of the school holidays. Hopefully traffic's not too bad. There I was at my friend's house over the weekend in the far north, and she set the whole place up, well, her boyfriend has, with Alexa everywhere. Everything.
1: Front door?
0: Yes, front door. Like,
1: or the lock, I guess.
0: Yeah, and then whenever... Yeah, I'm such a boomer with this sort of stuff. I can use it, but when it comes to setting it all up around your whole house, I was kind of in a state of shock. Like hearing my friend that I went through high school with yelling out, Alexa, turn off bedroom light. I was cracking up down the hallway going, I can't believe you now that you're the person that's doing this.
1: I just wish there was one that like she could make the bed for you. That would be great, yeah, you know. Yeah. That would be the robot version, you know.
0: Here's a text we just got on 559. Morning, guys. I'm driving, listening to you. When someone just said before, I think it was Amy on the phone, when Amy said, hey, Google, Karen says, in my car, Gemini started and the radio stopped and it took me a moment to figure out what had just happened to my car radio because someone on air said, hey, Google.
1: Yeah.
0: And I think that's the thing. A lot can go wrong with these assistants.
1: Yeah.
0: And they still don't know how to cut things down. And here to back that up again is Fiona. Morning, Fiona.
17: Oh, good morning. How are you?
0: Yeah, good, thanks. Tell us about what goes on with your smart assistant when you watch a TV show.
17: Yeah, so we've got Alexa and we love watching a Netflix series called Schitt's Creek.
0: Yep.
1: Oh, yeah.
0: Good show.
1: Great show.
17: It is a great show. Anyway, Moira Rose on there, she's got a daughter, and her name is Alexis. So whenever she goes, Alexis, our Alexa always goes spastic, and then our Alexa goes, I don't know how to help you with that.
1: Yeah.
17: And it just sets a whole series of all this, Alexa, I don't know how to help you with that. The whole time she sees Alexis on the show.
1: Yeah.
0: Just because, I know, and then it starts fighting with itself. You see, there's great videos as well, Fiona, of people putting their two chat GPTs together and they start arguing, and it will just go forever. And that's what
17: it does. That's what will happen.
0: Yeah. Hey, good news for you. You're in the draw, Fiona, to go along to the UK and follow in our footsteps. Good luck for that draw.
17: Lovely. Thank you so much.
0: Of course. Not a problem. Wait right there. We'll sort that out for you. Easy as that. If you want another chance to get in the draw, do it now because we have the pop quiz coming up next. $1,000.
1: Good song.
0: Is this on the line.
1: Miley Cyrus?
0: This is Miley.
1: Oh.
0: Old school Miley. Yeah. 0800 More FM. Pop quiz is next. See you again. 10 to 8 at More. I got

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0: We're on the way to Kaiapoi. Andrea is standing by. Good morning.
2: Morning, Andrea.
3: Oh, morning, guys.
2: Hey, first order of business, Andrea, you've made it on air, so you're in the draw to head to the UK, just like Si and Lana will in a couple of weeks.
3: Exciting.
0: Isn't it? What are you up to at the moment? Are you at home? Are you?
3: Oh, no, I was in the car, so I've just pulled over, basically.
0: Okay.
2: You're ready for it.
0: We've got $1,000 here, Andrea. You get them all right in 60 seconds, then it's yours just like that. Of course, if there's more time, Speedy will come back with those questions again if you pass, okay?
3: Great.
0: Okay, are you ready?
3: Yes.
0: Okay. Andrea, your time for $1,000 starts now. What's the first colour in the rainbow?
3: Red.
0: Yes, and which British city did the Black Ferns play at the weekend?
3: It was in England, but...
0: What city?
3: London.
0: Yes. How many days are in December?
3: Thirty-one.
0: Yes. Which country is Ronan Keating from?
3: He's from England, isn't he, originally?
0: No.
3: But he lives in Australia.
0: No.
3: He lives in Australia.
0: Scotland,
3: Wales.
0: The other one.
3: England, Ireland.
0: Ireland, yes. What's the main cowboy's name in Toy Story?
3: Oh, Woody.
0: Yes. What Kiss from a Rose singer will headline the summer concert series?
3: Okay.
0: Young Sheldon is the prequel of what sitcom?
3: Big Bang Theory.
0: Yes, where's the Rugby World Cup taking place next year?
3: Oh, it's in Australia.
0: Yes, Adam Scott and Britt Lower. Oh,
2: my.
3: Oh, I was so slow, wasn't I?
2: Number six was the one we missed out on. Kiss from a Rose singer that's going to headline the summer concert series. Does that ring any bells for you, Andrea?
3: Seal.
2: It's Seal. And then Adam Scott and Britt Lower. We didn't quite finish off the question, but if you're playing along, they star in the Apple TV series Severance together.
0: You actually did. You did real good. You got 7 from 8.
3: I know. I'm on fire because I just done night shift, so.
2: Gosh. Maybe you've hit that point of time, this Andrea, where you think you can't do anything else, but then you suddenly become super productive.
0: Yeah.
2: Slightly delirious.
0: Yeah. Are you going to go to bed now, Andrea?
3: I'm off to bed.
0: Yeah, yes. Okay, no, nice.
3: Thank you so
2: Sleep
3: much.
2: Sleep tight, Andrea.
0: Have a great one, Andrea. You're in the draw for that UK trip, and you can be too. And just another reminder, Electric Ave tickets. A double pass for two people will be drawn after 8 o'clock.
2: Okay.

0: Khan and the Great Divide with the Breakfast Club this morning after 8 o'clock. Yes, those Electric Avenue tickets, we're going to draw that. It's a double day pass too, so the Friday and the Saturday for two people. We're going to do that after 8 o'clock. Also, Community Page Rage is back today.
1: Where's that from today?
0: Today, I believe we're going to Wairarapa.
1: Okay.
0: Someone hit their head on something and they're not happy.
1: I love this thing.
0: That's just after 8:30.
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4: You made it with Caboodle.
5: Moderate winds across the day for Tauranga. It's a good day though. It's mostly clear. We've got a high of 17 degrees. If you're heading into the city this morning around Tauriko, we've got a few heavy patches as well as through Cambridge Road both ways due to construction. We're busy around Cameron Road and it's as well as Pies Par Road. A city-bound welcome link busy as usual. Before the Wairoa River Bridge, that's okay. And we're heavy Bay Park and the Hewletts for flood.
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5: With UMG, their Ford and Mazda demonstrator sale is on now. Local community boards have invested $75,000 in 7 new CCTV cameras across Waihi Beach, Katikati and Te Puke. The cameras will expand coverage in key public areas, helping deter antisocial behaviour and provide evidence for police investigations. And Matukana Island's Opuriora Wharf is set to receive a $2.9 million upgrade, with just over $2 million from the government's Regional Infrastructure Fund. Construction is expected to start later this year. And that's Western Bay local news.
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5: Morning, Glenn here with the latest at 8. Starting overseas in England, counter-terror police are investigating a major incident at a military base in Gloucestershire. Three suspicious vehicles were seen heading towards a base used by the US. Police say five men are currently in custody.
6: A cordon has been put around the vehicles while the Army's Explosive Ordnance Disposal Unit examined them.
5: Back here, nearly half of voters would be happy to delay returning to surplus to achieve pay equity. The PSA union's Fleur Fitzsimon says their poll shows only 29% disagree with a delay.
7: We're calling on all opposition parties to commit to funding pay equity settlements for New Zealand women. We don't have any faith the current government will.
5: National and Labour have kicked off their election campaigns, both holding events in Auckland. Political commentator Grant Duncan thinking both parties likely see the super city as a major battleground. Staying in Auckland, and police have confirmed a person died and five others were injured after a serious crash in the city late yesterday morning. It happened in Massey around 11:30. Overseas, two separate mass shootings in South Africa have killed 27 people and injured more than 20 others. Eight gunmen stormed a bar near Johannesburg. The other incident happened near Cape Town. And up to 12 climbers in Nepal are missing after an avalanche hit a base camp. Climbers and support staff were prepping to lead an expedition in the Himalayas.
4: Sport.
8: Newcastle! 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
5: From Sky Sport, 12-man Newcastle through to the NRL Grand Final for the first time in 25 years. They had a man sent off, but still beat Penrith 22-14. The Knights face the Roosters in Sunday's decider. Rugby league with Machinery House in a league of their own. In rugby union, huge shock in test matches with Australia beating South Africa 42-38. In our NPC here, Taranaki hammered Hawke's Bay 50-14. And Kiwi golfer Ryan Fox is underway in the US, the international team chasing their first President's Cup win in 28 years. Fox playing against American Xander Schauffele.
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5: 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Mainly fine today, nice and clear with lots of sunshine, cloudy patches, westerly winds on a high of 16 degrees down to a low of 8 this evening. Tomorrow, fine and cloudy, a warmer 19, and looking pretty good on Wednesday as well.
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10: Good morning, it is 8:05, day one of the school holidays. 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
11: Yeah, speaking of grandparents actually, one grandma overseas is ditching fudge baking for the school holidays and taking up a PlayStation controller. 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

0: Core FM, it's Shaboozy. It's 8 past 8 with The Breakfast Club, and we are live from London from the 12th of October. And Simon will be back by then. I'm catching up with him halfway through next week. That's when we're meeting at the airport, and that's when we go. He wanted to go snowboarding before then.
1: Dangerous.
0: I said, mate, is a reason the All Blacks aren't allowed to go snowboarding when they're playing rugby?
1: Yeah.
0: Because it'll be like him to break his leg just before. He'll do a Nathan Cleary. Won't he? From last night, break his ankle.
1: That'll make for a real fun first time for him in London, right?
0: Yeah. So anyway, looking forward to that. Don't forget, get on air with us, of course, and you will go in the draw to follow in our footsteps and do the same trip. But in the meantime, these tickets have been so popular. Electric Avenue is back at Hagley Park in Christchurch next year at the end of February. And the last sort of big chunk of tickets went on sale last week and people were in tears. Yeah, we had stories of surgeons trying to get their nurses to to get their tickets for them. The big act, Speedy, no one can look past Calvin Harris.
1: Yep, Saturday night headliner, that one's going to be nuts. Friday night headliner, Kings of Leon, some other acts in there as well. BB Rexha, Fat Freddy's Drop, of course. Jungle, if you listen to much Jungle, they're a real cool vibe. They're on Saturday. Torvalu, as it's pronounced, Kehlani, Wilkinson, a whole heap of people.
0: Okay.
1: It actually blows my mind how massive this festival has gotten. I remember going to this 10 years ago when there was, I think, maybe one stage, if not two. And now the amount of stages, how big it is. It is incredible. It is one of the, it's, you know, even though I'm early 30s, I still kind of cling to my youth and go to a lot of festivals right around the country.
0: Yeah.
1: Electric Ave would still probably be my top one out of all the ones in the country.
0: I went to the first time last year, and I'm knocking on 40 next year. I'm not even sorry. It was so cool. So these are the hottest tickets in town. We know that. We know you want them. We have, it's

0: think that deserves an applause all of its own.
1: I was listening to your guys' radio station on Rover and I just saw no caller ID pop up. I was like, swipe, I'm answering straight away.
2: Liv.
1: Yes.
2: Liv, how about maybe wanting to go to Electric Ave?
1: Oh my god, yes!
2: Yay! Yes. Woohoo!
1: Oh my god, yay! Thank you so much. You don't know how long I've been waiting in waiting rooms and lobbies.
2: Oh, the queues. The queues are awful. You've got a double pass for both days at Hagley Park in Christchurch.
1: God. Thank you so much.
2: Of course.
0: Liv, who's your plus one going to be?
1: It would probably have to be my boyfriend, Taylor.
0: Right. Have you been to many concerts with him before? Because it's something like Electric Ave. There's so many different genres of music there. Do you think you'll stick together or go do your own thing and meet up for a hot dog at 6 o'clock at night?
2: Yeah.
1: We went to Electric Ave this year together, but we just went to our mates instead and met up at the end of the night to go home.
0: Nice.
2: Yeah. Well, look, you've got free tickets now. No more queues, no more waiting rooms, no more Ticketmaster side of things for you. You've got your tickets. They're secure with us. We'll sort it out for you, Liv. Go forward in your week knowing that you are absolutely covered at Hagley Park next year, okay?
1: Oh, my God, you guys are the best. Thank you.
2: Good on you.
0: Pleasure, Liv.
2: Cool.
0: Right.
2: Someone who actually was stuck in the nightmare that was the queue.
0: Yeah.
2: Isn't that great? Keep listening as we get closer to February, because I can promise you one thing is that we know people in places and there could well be a few more just before then. Yeah. Okay? Mark my words. We're going to talk more about this grandma who's changed the way people think of grandmas next.
0: Yeah.
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4: Whittakers are helping us bring a taste of Kiwi to London, celebrating 130 years. 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
2: We're going to need to divvy that up among our bags.
4: So we could walk up to some random person in Trafalgar Square. 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
8: For Tauranga, moderate winds across the day. It's a mostly clear one. We've got a high of 17 degrees. If you're getting into the city, State Highway 2, before the Wairoa River Bridge, it's all looking okay there this morning. It's busy around Esdale Road, but it's heading away from the city. If you're in town, Hewlett's Road, looking busy both ways, really heavy off the flyover. We've cleared up through Bay Park. At Citybound Welcome Link, looking a bit slow, and always around Tiriko, busy as well.
7: 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The blue ones, now open at Papamoa Plaza.
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2: It's 8:15. I've just realised we just told Liv off air that she is now also in the draw to go to London.
0: Of course.
2: We got wrapped up in the excitement
0: of Electric
2: Ave. But she could actually win a trip to London before then. Get on air with us.

0: You could win the same trip that we will be doing, which has been put together all nicely by House of Travel, who have just been brilliant with us.
1: Do you guys have much space in your itinerary for any new things, or is it pretty locked down for the week you're over there?
0: There's always room for more.
1: I'm just wondering if maybe you could swing past Scotland and catch up with this woman called Kath Bowie.
0: Okay.
1: Who has just entered into the Guinness World Record for becoming the world's oldest female Fortnite streamer. So back in 2017, Kath found out that her 17-year-old son was big on Fortnite. And okay. She thought, oh, I'll give that a crack. Why not? Never too old to learn new things.
0: And as a parent, if they're spending that much time on that stuff, you kind of want to be able to talk about it.
1: Yeah.
0: Hey, so yeah. You're sort of in this halfway, do you try or is that cringe kind of thing? Yeah.
1: So now at 78, she has her own Twitch channel, which basically is where you just kind of set it up. She's got a camera on her. She streams herself playing Fortnite. And she has been recognized by the Guinness World Records for being the oldest Fortnite streamer. She is goes by the username online GrumpyGran1948. And here she is talking about why she loves playing Fortnite so much.
2: Well, that is me just started my stream, so I have no idea how it's going to go. I was just saying it was so, so sweaty yesterday.
3: I just go in and they all laugh at me because the one thing that I do like is this is me and my challenging nature is to go in and eliminate folks. So the more limbs I have at the end of a game, the more happy I am.
0: Did she just say limbs?
1: Yeah. She's like, the first bit where she talks about how she gets quite sweaty playing.
0: Is that what she, so she means when she's sitting at home in the
1: just
0: office?
1: Just the high pressure environment. Of Fortnite. 78-year-old getting their sweat on, eliminating people on Fortnite. Good on you, Kath.
0: Sorry, because as a parent, you worry about who your kids are playing up against and who they're talking to with those sort of games. Yeah. If I see Grumpy Grand 1948, I'm going to be like, he's in safe hands.
1: Although she sounds like you should be worried about her because she's got a very competitive streak, doesn't she?
0: Well, she wants to elim everybody. Yeah. She feels good about herself. So good. Here's Pink, you and your hand, more FM 818.

0: It's Pink and You In Your Hand. More FM 820 with The Breakfast Club this morning. Get on air with us. Win the same trip over to the UK that goes through until, I think we're going to do that for the entire week we're still there.
1: Yeah.
0: And then the draw will be done on the Friday show in the UK.
1: So plenty more chances still. Which and is, right throughout the school holidays too. So
0: of course. Actually, over the weekend, man, there was a lot on. Obviously, the start of the school holidays meant that Friday and Saturday were the busiest in terms of airports,
1: yeah,
0: internationally and just domestically. But also, Conan Gray performed at Spark Saturday.
1: I know a few people that went to that and said he was great. He had some dramas with part of his set. It didn't arrive in time, so he said it's going to be a slightly different look to the rest of his tour. But I think to make up for it, he performed a few extra songs. Good trade-off, right. I think.
0: And you kind of don't know what you're missing out on when you haven't seen it.
1: Yeah.
0: And then last night, shout out to the crew at Spark Arena. They had to change it all around because then Jason Derulo, he performed last night at Spark Arena.
1: There are so many acts performing in Auckland over the next month. Noah Kahan's coming.
0: Oh, yeah.
1: Zara Larsson, Lily Allen. The two that have just been. Like, it's all go.
0: I feel like a lot of those were announced ages ago, eh?
1: Yeah.
0: Well, this weekend, many New Zealanders planned to be in Australia because on Sunday night is the NRL Grand Final. Yes. A lot of Warriors fans have sold tickets. They're selling very well now because last night what happened was the team that no one thought would get through has got through. And this is a team, Speedy, that are the complete, in the whole thing of the whole scheme of it, were underdogs because last year they got the wooden spoon.
1: Yeah.
0: You know what that means, eh? Bottom.
1: Yeah.
0: Bottom of the table. And then they beat the Penrith Panthers last night. Intercept! Zagnon Smith! He's running away! Newcastle riding him home! It's going to be two tries for the Newcastle number 7. And for the first time in 25 years, the Newcastle Knights are off to the grand final! So this is the team that beat us last weekend in Auckland.
1: Yeah.
0: It makes me feel better.
1: So would you rather that team win? Would that make you feel better about the whole thing if the Knights went on to win?
0: It's really hard to say because it still feels so fresh after last weekend. Because they only beat us by two.
1: Yeah.
0: So probably out of the two teams, I like the story better that a team will go over there and win after not being in the grand final for 25 years.
1: Yeah.
0: Like, that's a cool story.
1: Yeah.
0: The Warriors have been in two grand finals in that time. So
1: I'm here for a day. The day that the Warriors get to the grand final and win, that is going to be like,
0: yeah.
1: But just imagine the country when that happens after all these years.
0: Well, you know when that is, eh? You know when that is.
1: Next year.
0: Exactly.
1: Famously.
0: Don't put a number on it. Just say next year.
1: I'm on board now. I don't fully understand everything, but I'm here for it.
0: You don't have to.
1: I love the vibe.
0: Half of us don't. But all I'm saying is out of the two sets of fans, of Roosters fans and Knights fans, the Knights fans are probably the longest suffering.
1: Yeah.
0: So if you're going by that, you'll probably be going for them this weekend. Ed Sheeran, Martin Garrix, repeat it. This is More FM.

0: 8:27, More FM with the Breakfast Club. Good morning. That's Ed Sheeran and Martin Garrix.
1: Day one officially of the school holidays. And if before 8:30 you already need a break, then before 9 we'll get you in the draw for the trip to London. Si and Lana are going in a couple of weeks and we want you to follow in the footsteps. All you need to do is get on there to get in the draw. So let's get a few people in before
0: Should we
1: 9.
0: Just like open the phone lines up for a while?
1: Unleash the Kraken, as they say in Pirates of the Caribbean.
0: And what is that?
1: It's a giant octopus monster.
0: Ah.
1: But it just sounds cool. But there won't be one of those overseas.
0: Yeah. So we'll do that before 9. I know you, so many of you are desperate for it, and we'll get as many of you in as we can. But we do have to get ready for Community Page Rage. It's a big one this week.
1: Where are we going today?
0: We are going to the Wairarapa because someone has hit their head on something and they're not happy.
1: Street sign?
0: Nah.
1: Election billboard?
0: No. Do you want to keep going? It's not an election billboard. There's been a lot of election billboard complaints on the community pages, but we've gone a little bit more interesting. I'm talking about those hanging baskets with plants in them.
1: Oh, okay. Sort of like down the main. Yep. I remember they had some of those in Nelson for a while.
0: And we've been blamed, the show.
1: Good.
0: We've been brought up. So stand by.
1: Bring it on. 8 minutes. I'm ready for a fight.
0: This week's installment of Community Page Rage.
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3: Shower dome, shower tops.
4: Bit of wind across the day for Tauranga. It's mostly clear though. We've got a high of 17 degrees. Into the city, all ways around Tauriko looking a bit slow at the moment. City bound through Cambridge Road with those roadworks. Looking a bit slow there. Now the Kaimais, still a little bit slow around all Kaimai Road. Those continuous roadworks causing a bit of delays. And city bound through Stat Highway 2 onto the Hewlettsford flyover. That's pretty heavy.
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6: With UMG, their Ford and Mazda demonstrator sale is on now. A 49-year-old man has been charged with two counts of willful damage after allegedly damaging election hoardings in Papamoa. Police say the incident happened on Papamoa Beach Road on September 16th and the man is due back in Tauranga District Court on October 30th. And local community boards have invested $75,000 in seven new CCTV cameras across Waihi Beach, Katikati and Te Puke. The cameras will expand coverage in key areas and provide evidence for police investigations. And that's your Western Bay local news.
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6: Morning, Glenn here with the latest at 8:30. Starting in England, five men have been arrested near a military base there on suspicion of terrorism and explosive offences. It's used by the US, the base. President Trump claiming they were looking to do big damage.
8: Working with the British worked out great. We had them under view for a long time and we got them. Thank you.
6: Back here, a poll from the PSA union shows about half of all voters would be happy waiting to return to surplus to achieve pay equity. National Secretary Flurfit Simon saying it's a big message to all political parties.
9: That should cause them to reflect and consider their position going into this election.
6: Labor's promise to wipe 10% of eligible student loans is raising eyebrows. It would apply to those who stay in the country after study. Rees from the Taxpayers Union saying there are better ways to keep students here. A small community in the Western Bay of Plenty is getting $2 million in funding for a vital transport link. It'll help upgrade Matakana Island's Opuriora Wharf. Mayor James Denyer saying it's a crucial link.
10: All the foot traffic, cars and milk tankers and all those vehicles travel from that wharf.
6: And nearly 2,000 young kauri trees have returned to their ancestral home planted in Auckland's Waitakere Ranges. The seedlings were grown as part of a project to understand resilience to kauri dieback.
5: Sport.
11: Newcastle!
6: From Sky Sport last night in League's NRL, Newcastle going from wooden spurners to the grand final in just 12 months. The Knights had a man sent off before the half, but still beat the Panthers 22-14. They face the Roosters on Sunday. In rugby union, Taranaki are up to 7th in the NPC after a 50-14 thumping of Hawke's Bay. In Test rugby, a huge result for Australia. Down to just 11 men late in the second half, they still held on to beat South Africa 42-38. And a super result too for our All Whites, winning their international friendly against hosts China 3-0.
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6: More FM weather with Tyre Master, your tyre mag and alignment specialist, tyremaster.co.nz. Mainly fine today, nice and clear with lots of sunshine, cloudy patches, westerly winds on a high of 16 degrees down to a low of 8 this evening. Tomorrow, fine and cloudy, a warmer 19 and looking pretty good on Wednesday as well.
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12: Yeah, Monday morning, first day of the school holidays, a first real day of kind of properly getting used to daylight saving as well.
13: It always takes you a moment, doesn't it?
12: Oh man, you should. Kids go nuts. No matter what way it goes, kids just can't get it. They like either wake up way too early, it makes no sense.
13: Maybe kids just hear us saying they go nuts and then take that as license.
12: They need an excuse. Community page rage is next.
14: No

0: Fender, Olivia Dean. Oh my goodness me! Not long until she's here. That will be so. That well, that's
1: 15th of October. I've got tickets. I should remember whatever that weekend is.
0: I've got tickets. I should remember. Yeah, some of us missed out on those ones.
2: Well, you're overseas, aren't you?
0: I think I come back that night with Simon. He'll be up for a party that night.
3: Yeah.
0: He won't at all be jet-lagged after 30 hours of travel. True. He'll be absolutely fine.
4: The Breakfast Club's community page rage!
0: Okay, we're off today to Wairarapa, where Jared's made a post. Jared's not happy.
3: Oh,
0: Jared,
3: about?
0: I hope you're okay.
3: Sherrod.
0: Hi. Has anyone else hit their head on the hanging baskets on the shop frontage?
1: How tall is this guy?
0: I walked around the car. I looked at the gutter, took the step, and hello, what happened? Now I've got pain in my neck and headache. And then he tags in, Carterton District Council. When are these up for review? I would like to put a submission in to have them removed, and if needed, something at ground level, preferably.
1: Well, that could be a tripping hazard, so think there.
0: And so naturally, whenever you attack any kind of plant or living thing, the community page explodes, and that's what happened. Poor old Jared just hit his head. He just wanted to know when they're up for renewal, okay? First comment. Are you really going to turn a flower basket into a personal grievance?
2: Yes. Have aim. I'm with it.
0: Jared, it's annoying. Someone else. Imagine being this personally offended by hanging plants. Someone else. The baskets are lower than expected, but apparently still not low enough to reach the level of this complaint. I'm tagging in. Wait for it.
3: No.
0: More FM Breakfast Club so that the woman can see how bad this page is.
2: Go the woman.
3: Guys.
2: Yeah.
3: Woman.
2: Go the woman.
3: Hope you're all reading that, Jared. Hey.
0: And comes somebody else. Well, you must be really tall if you hit your head on those baskets. I can't even reach them with my hand. I was outside Paper Plus yesterday and tried it, and sure enough, they're very high.
3: Classic, yeah.
0: So there you go. Someone said, oh my God, yes, get this basket on national radio. Somewhere, a hanging basket outside Paper Plus is wondering what it did to deserve this much attention.
1: Yeah.
0: I blame that radio show for the basket, as I reckon the council at Carterton just want the attention. Now, boys, we've been tagged three times into the same thing. In comes Margaret, though. Margaret is sick of this entire thing. Margaret says, my son and I help fundraise for those hanging baskets. They're not annoying. If you hit your head, you should perhaps duck. Think of the rest of the wildlife around the area that would have to change if you hit your head on it. This is not good enough. The council can't review these baskets. We worked hard to get them there, and now they're staying until the end of time.
3: Great. Well said, Margaret.
0: So the winner today of the community page rage is the Carterton / I think it's Carterton Martinborough community page and Jared's post about the hanging baskets.
1: Come on, Jared.
0: If you see any posts, tag More FM Breakfast Club, or of course just email lana@morefm.co.nz, otherwise known as the woman.
1: That woman.
0: That woman.
3: Classic too.
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5: Something massive is coming to No Leeming very soon.
6: Bit of wind across the day for Tauranga. It's mostly clear though. We've got a high of 17 degrees. Into the city, always around Tauriko. Looking a bit slow at the moment. City bound through Cambridge Road with those roadworks. Looking a bit slow there. The Kaimais, still a little bit slow around all Kaimai Road. Those continuous roadworks causing a bit of delays. And city bound through Stat Highway 2 onto the Hewlett's Road flyover. That's pretty heavy.
5: Get ready. No Leeming is bringing something massive your way soon.
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12: Yeah, Lackey was on a mission for a box of clouds and sent me 2WD straight into a soup bowl of slurry. She's stuck like a pig.
13: Barry is saying the apprentice was going to get nails and got the ute stuck.
12: Needed a bloody emergency relocation on the Thunderbox so our delivery don could swing the flat deck in.
13: And they had to move the portaloo.
14: Hey, can someone let me out?
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13: mate. ITM, we'll see you right. ITM.
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0: Quarter to nine. Great idea through the text machine from Jeff. Jeff reckons every community page that starts to feature on Community Page Rage should get like a prize. But I mean, the problem is they're all...
1: Who do you give the prize to? The complainer or the people that go after them?
0: Well, they're all scrappers.
1: Or do you just then go to that, like for example, for this week's one, we'll go to the Carterton group. And then say, here's the prize, and then let people fight over it. And then it becomes another community page rage.
0: Yep. And we'd set up a live streaming camera and just watch it.
1: It'd be like Black Friday in the States.
0: To be honest, I don't know about you, but like the community page, the community that I live in, I mean, even that page goes a bit nuts. The other day, some woman left a ball at the playground for kids to enjoy, and she was angry that someone took it home when no one really knew that she had left it there for children to enjoy.
1: She should have put a chain on it.
0: Well, yeah. And like, if you're going to leave something for people to enjoy, you kind of can't really have any rules over it.
1: Yeah.
0: You know?
1: Or if you're going to have rules, maybe just like leave a laminated bit of paper at the playground, stapled to the slide.
0: A homemade plaque.
1: Yeah.
0: 0800 More FM. You can start calling now if you want to get in the draw to go to London. Here's Huntrex and More FM.

0: Huntrix, it's Golden. This is Morrie FM at 12 to 9 with The Breakfast Club live from the UK, Monday the 12th of October. Thank you, House of Travel, for sorting this all out for us. It's going to be such a great trip. There's going to be padding of horses, hopefully going to Clarkson's Farm. There's going to be heaps of stuff. We'll be trying food that Simon probably doesn't want to try. There'll be a whole lot of fun. And then you can follow in the same footsteps just by getting on air right now. 0800 More FM. Give us a call. If you get on, stay there. Bondi will get your details, okay? Let's go to Wellington.
1: Emma, morning. Congratulations. As soon as you say one single word, you're in the draw.
2: Good morning, guys. Woo! Thank you so much.
1: Great She's choice of words. Congrats, nice, Emma. Let's go to St. John's. Cheryl, morning.
3: Good morning.
1: Congratulations, you're in the draw.
3: Oh, thank you so much.
0: Cheryl, what's one thing you'd like to see us eat in the UK?
3: Eat?
0: Yeah.
3: I hate peas. Maybe try the mushy peas.
0: Yeah. Apparently you can get an entire Sunday roast in a can.
1: Oh.
3: That's disgusting.
0: Isn't it gross? But wasn't it even better when someone else tries it for you?
1: Well, it'd have to be like layered, wouldn't it?
0: I don't know how it slops out of the can, but it's definitely, yeah, I know. We'll add some mushy peas to it. It might be the best thing in the entire dish, Cheryl.
3: Gross.
0: Stand by there. We're going to get you in the draw. Good luck for the draw. It's done on the Friday. So that'll be what, Friday the 17th?
1: Yeah.
0: Okay. Letitia in Torbay, hi.
4: Good morning.
0: Good morning. You're in the draw. Well done.
4: Thank you so much.
1: Have you been to London or the UK before, Letitia?
4: I have. Probably in, when was it, 2004?
0: Oh, yeah.
1: Oh, yeah, yeah.
0: I wonder.
4: It was a month before I got married.
0: A month before you got married. Oh, awesome. Well, this will be a nice story to then go about 20 years later.
4: Yeah, that'll be great. Thank you so much.
0: Of course. Wait there a
1: good
0: second.
1: Good on you, Letitia.
0: We'll sort that out for you. Big thank you once again to House of Travel. We're going to just sort of get all the final things sorted this week. If there's anything that you think that we have possibly missed with this trip, please do get in touch.
1: Yeah. Actually, I thought of something you guys had missed, and I ordered it for you online, and it's arrived in the post. But I'll give that to you tomorrow on the show, I think.
0: What is it?
1: Can't tell you. We'll do a live unboxing.
0: Why can't you tell?
1: I just need to double, because it's sitting at my desk in, like, from New Zealand Post. So I'll just open it and double check it's the right thing.
0: Please,
1: In case it's some online shopping I've done.
0: And actually, just a reminder too, we're taking over 100 blocks of Whittaker's chocolate. Now, we put up a couple of videos and photos of what this looks like. It's stacks and stacks. It'll be split across three different bags. We're going to get it over there. But we've heard from so many expats that are living in London who listen to the show who want that chocolate. Yeah. So I think we're going to get kind of raided when it comes to the chocolate over there. So that'll be quite fun as well. If you don't already follow us on Instagram or Facebook, just search up Morrie FM Breakfast Club. And you can follow along visually on the entire journey as well as on air.
1: Oh, it's going to be fun.
0: It's going to be wicked. But I'm going to be naked. And I think we all know why.
1: Yeah, you're the MVP already.
0: Young Blood, 5 seconds of

0: Five Sauce and Youngblood, More FM. It's 5 to 9. Speaking of Youngblood, just remind me tomorrow to tell you about how today's activity with Jay, our 9-year-old son, goes, because I'm taking him on a hike.
1: Oh, okay. Good luck with that.
0: And last time you would have thought I asked for, all of his toys and that he was never getting them back. Yeah. So I'll update you tomorrow on Jay's hike.
1: Gosh. Around this time of year, they normally reveal to us who's going to be performing at the Super Bowl halftime show.
0: Oh, yeah.
1: There's two types of people in the world. The people that watch the Super Bowl for the Super Bowl and the people who watch it for the halftime show.
0: Yeah.
1: I'm more the latter. This year, Bad Bunny did it. And then last year was Kendrick Lamar. Year before that, Usher, Rihanna, Beyonce's done it before, J-Lo, Shakira, Lady Gaga, Katy Perry. Mm. So we've gone through a lot of like the big pop stars. But there is someone that we've been saying for a while we've been missing. And it looks like odds are on for this particular person to do it. So over the weekend, they've released kind of the betting odds for who they think is gonna be the one.
0: Can you bet on that?
1: Yeah.
0: But what if you actually knew?
1: Because it's the States, so you can bet on basically anything.
0: But what if you had intel of who actually is? How do they clear that?
1: Yeah, it can get and some of it's pretty dicey. And even with some of, Trump's sort of family and stuff, there's been some accusations that some people have placed bets on things before they've been
0: announced. When they actually know.
1: And then make a heap of money.
0: Ah, I see. Okay.
1: So that kind of happens with everything in the States. The third most likely to do it, they're saying this year, is Jay-Z. Come from the Empire State.
0: Jay-Z, you might get a little sneak peek of Beyonce.
1: Yeah.
0: Sometimes.
1: So he's at 50% odds to do it.
0: Okay.
1: At 60%, we've got Justin Bieber. He's got some new music out recently.
0: I wonder how that would go. Remember that Coachella and he couldn't do a lot of his music, so he just did a karaoke?
1: That's right. And then this person, 70% chance they reckon that this artist is going to be doing the halftime show. I think she is long overdue. Miley Cyrus. She's got the legacy stuff, the Hannah Montana stuff, all the early days. She's had so many different iterations.
0: Probably any of those three will do the job for what the NFL need it to be.
1: Yeah.
0: Because they've sort of gone along a different vein in the past. And if they brought it back to, say, sort of a bit of pop, that could be back into the middle for a bit. I mean, they can move all over the show. That's the thing. And Bad Bunny last year, that was a fantastic performance.
1: Yeah.
0: But I think something for a generally larger audience, I reckon someone like a Miley or a Bieber might
1: she
0: actually
1: could put
0: do the
1: on
0: job.
1: A show.
0: Yeah.
1: And think about, like Reba McEntire, all these other like female country icons in the States. Imagine them lining up. Five of them singing 9 to 5 and Jolene would go off at the Super Bowl.
0: Or I'll Always Love You.
1: Yes.
0: Oh.
1: It's got to happen. Right. Where do I put my money down?
0: Yeah. Do you know something?
1: No, I don't.
0: Backstreet Boys, one heck of a song. It's beautiful. Someone possibly sang it to you in a breakup. It's on the way after 9 at Moore.
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4: Moderate winds throughout the day for Tauranga, but it's looking pretty clear all day. We've got a high of 17 degrees. It's still moving around the city. If you're on State Highway 2, Hewlett's Road flyover that whole way in from Sandhurst Drive looking clear. We're a little slow both ways, Hewlett's Road. Things have cleared up nicely on 29 and 29A. Still a little slow welcome link, but we've cleared through Cambridge Road and Tiriko. And if you're before the Wairoa River Bridge, it's all looking good too.
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4: Morning, Glenn here with the latest at 9. A poll commissioned by the PSA union shows nearly half of all Kiwi voters would be okay delaying a return to surplus to achieve pay equity. Spokesperson Fleur Fitzsimons urging politicians to prioritise female workers over fiscal targets. $2 million in funding will help upgrade a key link in Western Bay of Plenty. It will improve the wharf at Matakana Island, and a sea wall will also protect a local marae from erosion. Mayor James Denyer.
5: Mokuiora Marae is a central part of island life. The locals will be very pleased that that's been protected.
4: A report in Denmark has found women who take HRT hormone tablets are more at risk of side effects like blood clots. Auckland Uni's Michelle Wise says the results were different for gels and patches.
6: The more studies we see like this, it builds on research that is reassuring for women.
4: A new generation of Kauri trees are taking root in Auckland's Waitakere Ranges. Nearly 2,000 seedlings planted. The project is also about helping understand resilience to Kauri dieback. And overseas, the Panda Express has arrived in the US. Two giant pandas, Ping Ping and Fu Shuang, touched down on a FedEx flight from China. They're on loan to the US for the next 10 years. And a rugby league with Machinery House and a league of their own, the Knights have upset Penrith 24-14 to reach the NRL Grand Final. Newcastle's Kiwi hooker Phoenix Crossland was sent off just before the half for a hip drop tackle that broke the leg of star half Nathan Cleary. Here's dad and coach Ivan.
7: He's in hospital now, so he's just waiting for surgery. Yeah, we'll have to get the other foot done as well because that was broken as well.
2: Sport with Mount Maunganui Golf Club Scenic Greens Premium Events. 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
4: 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Mainly fine today, nice and clear with lots of sunshine, cloudy patches, westerly winds on a high of 16 degrees down to a low of 8 this evening. Tomorrow, fine and cloudy, a warmer 19 and looking pretty good on Wednesday as well.
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0: More FM, Backstreet Boys. I want it that way.
1: A lot going on this week. First week of school holidays. Someone is getting out of childcare this week, I found out, by taking part in something very prestigious, the Bakel's Legendary Sausage Roll Awards. Oh, Bondi, yes! Step forward.
2: Oh, how good.
1: I've heard you're a judge in this year.
2: Oh, I've been called up to the big leagues. Yes, I'm getting down to the nitty-gritty, as they call it.
1: So what credentials do you have to be part of this?
2: I like
1: aside
2: sausages.
1: Aside from eating sausage rolls.
2: I like sausages, and I can do a roll. So I'm more than capable of being a sausage roll judge.
0: Now, look, Bondi, come on. We've gone. Bondi and I have gone to this before, Speed. And Bondi watched me judge. It's way more serious than what we think.
1: Well, that's what I kind of worry about with Bondi, because whenever we do things on the show that require any form of judging, Bondi gives someone 100% out of 100 for nothing. Yeah.
2: I can be quite, when it comes to food though, I can be quite judgy.
0: I reckon you know, when we do Slightly Interesting, which is a feature show, 20 to 7, nice and early, we get to vote over if we're impressed with each other's work. Mm-hmm. You always say yes.
1: Yeah.
0: So how does that translate to sausage rolls? You can't say that they're all 100%.
2: If it's too hot on my palate, I'm sorry, but you're going to lose marks. You know?
1: Do you mean temperature or spice?
2: Spice, yeah.
0: And don't swallow the sausage roll.
2: Oh, why not?
0: Because you have

0: to try like 50.
1: Oh.
0: And so all the chefs that they, or bakers that they bring in, they spit them back. You kind of have to make room, otherwise.
2: That actually reminds me, Nigella Lawson has just started on the Great British Bake Off.
0: Yes.
2: She's taken over from Prue Leith. And now, previously, all the judges would just have sort of a tiny little nibble of cake and then, you know, spit it out or whatever. Nigella gets in there and she's just like, she's going for it, eh? This is why people love it. Big spoonfuls. She's like, this is how cake should be eaten.
0: 100%.
2: Like, that's the spirit.
0: Especially if there's good icing. You know, that going to waste.
3: Yeah, go. See, Nigella and I are two kindred spirits. Are you allowed to use tomato sauce?
0: For this?
3: Yeah.
0: No, because you've got to really take in the quality of the pastry, the taste of the meat, flaky, is it golden, like all that sort of stuff. They're really quite strict on it.
2: Yeah. Right.
0: So when are you doing it?
3: This week.
2: Yes, judging's happening on, I'll tell you, Bondi, I can be your PA. It's happening on the 1st of October.
0: Right.
2: And we'll know the winner on October the 2nd. But if you do want to win your workplace, a sausage roll shout, thanks to the Bakel's legendary sausage roll competition, we've actually got a giveaway on our Facebook page right now, the More FM Facebook page.
0: Yeah. Okay.
2: So if you head there, you could be scoring a whole bunch of sausage rolls for your workmates.
0: Stop eating now, Bondi.
3: That's
0: what I was going to have to take. Okay. Let's get into David Guetta and Memories here at More FM.

0: TLC, no scrubs. This is More FM. You know they say nothing's for free anymore. Oh, everything costs something.
1: Yeah, it costs a living crisis. Hell yeah.
0: Nah. Everyone is forgetting that there is one thing for free.
1: Okay. And oxygen.
0: True. Okay, apart from that. If you're cooking a roast lamb anytime soon, I need to tell you about the best place to get free rosemary. And I even asked a man that worked there and he said they don't care if people take it. So that clears me off. I'll tell you in 10 minutes. Miles Smith, and stay if you want to dance. And more?

0: Stella Lefty, it's Boston. This is More FM with The Breakfast Club. So, Speedy, nothing's free anymore.
1: Nah.
0: Apart from, like you said, oxygen. In most cases, it's not always clean.
1: True.
0: But it is free.
1: Unless you go bush.
0: Yeah, true. But is that free? Cost you to get there?
2: Well, true. Well, you got me there.
0: I'll find a depressing spin on everything if we need it. No, so at the weekend, I went and I'm a celebrant and I went to a wedding in the far north. And part of getting to the far north is flying into Kerikeri, Bay of Islands Airport, which I know as being famous for a spot that has great rosemary growing outside. We're not talking airport side. We're talking once you get through the airport and by the car park.
1: Right, sure.
0: I said to a man who worked there yesterday, I said, do you mind if I take some of this rosemary every time? He said, nah, I'd rather you do because we have to cut it all the time. They've got the biggest rosemary bush, and now probably this is the third or fourth time I've taken a couple of stalks, put it on my mate's roast lamb. It was gorgeous.
2: Did you bring some back?
0: I should have. I completely forgot.
2: Oh.
0: I'll have to go there again.
1: Awesome.
0: What a damn shame. So,
1: we're just going to have to take your word for it. Somewhere in the Bay of Islands, there is a little secret at the airport.
0: By the car park.
1: Right.
0: There's a free rosemary bush. You'll know it when you smell it. Okay? Right. And it's free, I promise. This is More FM.
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16: 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How can I help?
17: Yeah, hi. 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
16: What's that thing you do again?
17: Stop it.
16: You bring the mouth.
17: Stop it.
16: I'll bring the pie.
17: Stop it, please.
16: Okay.
17: Yeah, sure. I might have 3 stores now, but Bobby's more famous than me.
16: So what's the problem?
17: My name's Bruce.
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4: New Zealand listens to us.
19: Yeah, Lackey was on a mission for a box of clouds and sank with 2WD straight into a soup bowl of slurry. She's stuck like a pig.
20: Barry is saying the apprentice was going to get nails and got the ute stuck.
19: Needed a bloody emergency relocation on the Thunderbox so delivery don could swing the flat deck in.
20: And they had to move the portaloo.
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21: Thanks, mate.
20: ITM, we'll see you right. 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

0: It's Adele and Rolling in the Deep. 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
0: for
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0: 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Bye-bye.
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8: Glenn here at 10. Retail NZ is urging people to read up on new guidelines when it comes to citizen arrests. Carolyn Young saying the law is still quite murky.
9: Already there is a young retail worker who is up in front of the courts on assault following citizen's arrest that he undertook.
8: A Danish study has linked HRT hormone pills for menopause to a higher risk of blood clots, but more popular here in New Zealand, it was found gels and patches do not increase the danger. In England, five men have been arrested on suspicion of planning a terror attack after three suspicious vans were seen heading towards a military base. And hundreds of protesters have blocked the route of a controversial parade by Northern Ireland's Orange Order. And a rugby league with Machinery House and a league of their own, the Knights have gone from the wooden spoon to the NRL Grand Final. They'll face the Roosters on Sunday. The Knights upsetting the Panthers 22-14 last night. Former Knights star Matty Johns on Fox Sports.
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11: 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Today, fine, then some cloud this afternoon with the chance of a shower. Westerlies in a high of 17. Tomorrow, fine, westerlies again. They'll turn southerly at night, though, for a high of 18. And our Wednesday, fine, just some light winds. And 18 is the high.
6: 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Today. Like and all your favourites in between.
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Bay's 93.4 Morrie FM. That here on a school holiday Monday. Great to see our turning of fine ladies getting their season off to a great start. Friday night, 81-60. They got the win over the Northern Kahu there at QEYC. And 12 Morrie FM school holiday pay right now. It's Max LA, Crybaby on the Bay's Morrie FM.

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0: 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It's Sienna Spiro's latest. That one, Great Expectation. It's been so amazing to see all the beautiful cherry blossoms pumping up around the region. I caught a few in Ohuiti yesterday. If you want to check out our Morrie FM Bay Plenty Facebook page, let us know where your favourite spot is around the bay to check out those beautiful cherry blossoms. Obviously, a great chance to do so if you're off for school holidays at the moment. Take the kids around to check them out. Our school holiday pay, though, this is also pretty sweet. It's a family pass to see Paw Patrol, the dino movie, Ingham's Dino Chicken Nuggets, and $100 cash, an adventure of prehistoric proportions awaits. Here is this hour's winner.
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0: It is the Bays 93 for Mori FM as we approach 11 o'clock. And all we love a saucy roll in our region. Probably known more so for the actual pies rather than saucy rolls. But you can win yourself a sausage roll workplace shout plus that limited edition t-shirt. A few of them, all thanks to the Bakel's legendary sausage roll competition. So the judging's happening on Thursday. The winner's going to be crowned on Friday. We're celebrating this with this shout. You just need to jump onto our Mori FM Facebook page to be in to win. Let us know where you work and all that sort of stuff, and we'll get you in for that.
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10: Glenn here at 11. Retail NZ wants more clarity around citizen arrest laws, which have been in for at least 40 days now. Spokesperson Carolyn Young saying people are being cautious.
2: The first thing we say to retailers is you have to actually determine, are you comfortable to undertake a citizen's arrest in your store or not?
10: An inquiry commissioned by the PPTA has found the new secondary school qualification system lacks processes to encourage authentic Māori participation, recommending some changes. New figures from Health NZ show people are getting medical scans faster, including CTs and MRIs. And women taking oral forms of hormone replacement therapy are being advised to talk to their doctor. A Danish study found pills increase the risk of blood clots. And in sport, a pretty settled Silver Fern squad has been named for Netball's Constellation Cup against Australia starting October 18. The same group that won the Commonwealth Games gold medal, minus injured defender Catherine Hall. New additions are shooter Tapia Selby-Rickett, midcourter Peter Toyava, and defender Paris Mason.
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0: More FM Bay of Plenty weather with Tyre Master, your tyre mag and alignment specialist, tyremaster.co.nz. Today, fine, then some cloud this afternoon with the chance of a shower. Westerlies and a high of 17. Tomorrow, fine, westerlies again. They'll turn southerly at night, though, for a high of 18. And our Wednesday, fine, just some light winds. And 18 is the high.
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0: on

The Bay's 93 for Maury Finn. That here, nice win around the region in Saturday night's Lotto draw. Second division, just under $40,000 going to a winning ticket sold at Tauranga City Lotto, who seem to be on a hot streak at the moment. Hey, Maury Finn score holiday pay. We could get you in to win that, though. The cue to call in 13. Right now, Rihanna, it's Don't Stop the Music on The Bay's Maury Finn.

0: G'day there, it's your mates here from The Breakfast Club, and we're back tomorrow morning. We want to know whether or not, on a date, you would ask somebody how their last marriage ended.
1: Oh, dangerous. And Si and Lana are heading to the UK super soon. We want you to go as well. All you need to do to get in the draw is get on air with us from 6 o'clock tomorrow morning.
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0: The Bay's 93.4 Mori FM, Olivia Dean and Man I Need. Awesome to see Matakana Island's Opuri Ora Wharf set to receive an ice zhuzh up, an ice upgrade, a $2.9 million one with part of the government's regional infrastructure fund supporting that as well. So that's only going to help boaties and others around that area as well. Mori FM school holiday pay. Well, it's a family pass to see Paw Patrol, the dino movie. It's Ingham's Dino Chicken Nuggets. It's $100 cash. And that's so great to see Paw Patrol, obviously, the dino movie. It's in cinemas now. You can grab your tickets there if you want to check it out at any of our local cinemas. Anyway, this is this hour's winner.
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1: 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If you had one shot or one opportunity to seize everything you ever wanted in one moment, would you capture it?

0: The Bay's 93.4 Mori FM, and that was quite an interesting weekend, wasn't it, in the Hilux National Provincial Championship. Obviously, Thursday night, our Steamers unfortunately lost to Tasman, so they got to kind of sit back and watch all the other results unfold. Big congratulations to our fellow Chiefs Region Province, Counties Monaco, winning the Ranfurly Shield. Wasn't that cool to see on Saturday afternoon, 22-19 over Northland. For our Steamers, though, they really need to win this coming weekend at Tauranga Domain and then have some other results go their way if they are a shot at the playoffs. So hopefully they can get the job done on Sunday, Arvo.
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0: Noah Kahan starts it next. That's The Great Divide. And around 25, we'll get that cue to call on for you for Mori FM School Holiday Pay on the Bay's Mori FM.
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0: season is here, and Babe Ryan is going Baywide. This Sunday, it's full steam ahead in the National Provincial Championship. Don't miss the Steamers versus North Harbour. Will steam rise to the top? 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This Sunday at the Tauranga Domain. 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
7: Glenn here at midday. Retail NZ's Carolyn Young wants more guidance around citizen arrest laws. There have been 90 made in the first 44 days.
8: In the heat of the moment when anxiety is high, it's really hard to know whether you've got that balance right.
7: ACT is the latest party here to unveil its own supermarket policy. Leader David Seymour says they'd create a one-stop consenting shop for new entrants into the sector and also change produce labelling laws. And Health NZ data shows our national CT scan waitlist has been almost halved in the year to June, and it's about the same for MRIs across the South Island. In sport, injured defender Catherine Hall is the only member of our Silver Ferns who won gold at the Com Games who won't feature in Netball's Constellation Cup. Shooter Tapaia Selby-Rickett, mid-quarter Peter Toiava and defender Paris Mason added to face Australia next month. In rugby with All Blacks travel and hospitality.com, South Africa's call to make 13 changes to their team backfired in Perth last night, losing 42-38 to the Wallabies. Box coach Rassie Erasmus:
9: we've got nobody else to blame but ourselves. We controlled how we played and we didn't play well enough today.
7: And in rugby league, Newcastle are into Sunday's NRL Grand Final, beating Penrith last night 22-14. It brought NRL legend Matty Johns to tears, which he spoke about on the Backstage podcast.
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11: 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Today, fine, then some cloud this afternoon with the chance of a shower. Westerlies and a high of 17. Tomorrow, fine, westerlies again. They'll turn southerly at night, though, for a high of 18. And our Wednesday, fine, just some light winds. And 18 is the high.
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Matt here. And well, awesome to see the Gymnastics Nationals on at Mercury Bay Park over these next few days as well. If you want to take the kids along to check out that, great timing, obviously, with it being school holidays. So awesome to see these guys, so talented. At 15, Morey FM school holiday pain. Here's Bruno Mars on the Bays, Morey FM.

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0: The Bay's 93.4 Mori FM, Cat's Eyes Latest. That one is Animal. Well done to our Tauranga Fire ladies getting their Tauihi basketball season off to a good start. The QEYC on Friday night, winning 81-60. Very good way to start the season, that's for sure. 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

0: just about 1 o'clock on the Bay's 93.4 Morning FM. And I know with that combination of like sun and rain and a little humidity sprinkled in there that we've been having around our regions, particularly over the last week or so, a few of the bushes are being blown out around the region. And well, it's good timing because What's in the Bush is back tomorrow with The Breakfast Club. It's another shot at winning a $1,000 trade tested voucher that you've got there. You just need to decipher the clue, guess that hidden trade tested item, and then you can win that way. Trade tested, it's where you go to make your backyard great.
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0: 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Second song in though, Shaboozy. This one is Born to Die. And in around 25, it's Morey Fem School Holiday Pay on Morey Fem.
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7: Good afternoon. Bridget here with the latest at 1. Act has thrown its hat into the supermarket competition ring, promising a one-stop shop for new market entrants. Extra funding is being rolled out for GP clinics that achieve certain targets. They can get a piece of nearly $40 million earmarked for better results on things like childhood immunisations and cervical screening. Calls are growing for more guidance around citizens' arrest laws. There have been 90 made in the first 44 days. A house once owned by Tim Finn in Melbourne is set to go under the hammer. It's where the Kiwi musician recorded two Split Enz albums. The USA have completed a remarkable comeback to defeat the international team at golf's President's Cup, and a chaotic test in Perth has seen an 11-man Wallabies hold on to beat the Springboks 42-38. Rugby news with All Blacks Travel and Hospitality.com.
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8: More FM Bay of Plenty weather with Tyre Master, your tyre mag and alignment specialist, tyremaster.co.nz. Today, fine, then some cloud this afternoon with the chance of a shower. Westerlies and a high of 17. Tomorrow, fine, westerlies again. They'll turn southerly at night, though, for a high of 18. And our Wednesday, fine, just some light winds. And 18 is the high.
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